0: The important historical document's been loaned to the British Museum by the French government. Charles went there to see it last night, along with the Prime Minister and French President. He thanked those involved for making the loan possible.
1: These 70 metres of memory and artistry remind us, therefore, that our two nations have been bound together for almost a millennium. The moments depicted in the tapestry echo into our own days.
0: Police are continuing to question a man on suspicion of murder after a British woman was stabbed to death in a hotel in Portugal. The 34-year-old died following the incident in Albufeira on Tuesday night. Two men and two women are due back in court today, charged with murder after a newborn baby was found dead in Sheffield. The infant, known only as Baby S, was stabbed 33 times in the Winco Bank area on Sunday. Supervised driverless Uber rides are being launched in the UK for the first time today. Those requesting an UberX, Electric or Comfort in London may be matched with a Wave car at no extra cost. Katie Fisher's from Wave.
2: We'll ramp up over time as a few things happen. You know, we work really closely with regulators and TfL to be on the road. Getting that consumer feedback, there'll be an important input here, because what they're going to do is give us feedback that helps make our product better each time.
0: And finally, in sport, Celtic made it 4 wins from 4 in the Scottish Premiership. They beat Aberdeen 3-0 at Parkhead. Elsewhere, Rangers beat Falkirk 2-1. From Sky News, I'm Chris Milligan.
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0: Kings Langley, Elstree, Croxley Green, radio made in Watford. Five.
11: Top stories this hour. UK and France are ramping up officer numbers deployed to French coasts as part of efforts to stop so-called mega dinghies crossing the Channel. Andy Burnham will welcome French President Emmanuel Macron to Downing Street later. Number 10 says the new pact with France has helped deliver the lowest summer for arrivals since 2020. The King, Prime Minister and French President have visited the Bayeux Tapestry at the British Museum before it goes on public display. It depicts the events leading up to the famous Battle of Hastings in 1066 and is back in England for the first time in almost 1,000 years. Emmanuel Macron says the two nations will share a future woven together by history.
12: If anyone remembers what we did here today decades or even centuries from now, I would like to believe that they will remember not only the story told by Bayeux Tapestry, but also the tale of two countries. Choose to forge a bond as close as the threads of this 1,000-year-old embroidery.
11: A 34-year-old British woman has been stabbed to death in a hotel corridor in Albufeira in Portugal. Police say a man's been arrested on suspicion of murder. Experts are warning sleep aids and certain feeding products could be putting babies at risk. The Royal Society for the Prevention of Accidents is warning parents of hidden dangers, saying it can put young kids at risk of suffocation, choking or even overheating. Sport now, and Rangers captain Lawrence Shankland scored twice as they beat Falkirk 2-1 away from home. Boss Derek McInnes says the win was hard fought.
13: At half time I felt we had a lot to do, but I thought Falkirk were a better team for about 15-20 minutes second half, and we were littered with mistakes at times just to give them encouragement, but credit to the lads.
11: Elsewhere, Celtic beat Aberdeen 3-0 at Parkhead. And finally, Theo James said it would be impossible for the Duchess of Sussex to join the third series of The Gentlemen, which returns to Netflix tonight. The actors called reports Meghan was in talks to feature in the hit show Spurious Rumours. From Sky News, I'm Chris Milligan.
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12: Top stories this hour. The UK and France are ramping up officer numbers deployed to French coasts as part of efforts to stop so-called mega dinghies crossing the Channel. Andy Burnham will welcome French President Emmanuel Macron to Downing Street later. Number 10 says the new pact with France has helped deliver the lowest summer for arrivals since 2020. Last month, Home Secretary Shabana Mahmood insisted removal numbers are up too.
13: We've got removals of people with no right to be in this country. Up over 80,000 now under this government. That's a 52% increase since we've been in government.
12: The King's described the Bayeux Tapestry as the best possible symbol of the friendship between Britain and France. As the thousand-year-old embroidery goes on display in London, His Majesty joined the French President at the British Museum for a preview. Police are continuing to question a man on suspicion of murder after a British woman was stabbed to death in a hotel in Portugal. The 34-year-old died following the incident in Albufeira on Tuesday night. Veterans affected by the historical gay ban are once again being urged to apply for compensation 100 days before the deadline. Between 1967 and 2000, LGBT personnel were kicked out of the armed forces. More than 1,500 have come forward to seek financial redress. Supervised driverless Uber rides are being launched in the UK for the first time today. Those requesting an Uber X, Electric or Comfort in London may be matched with a Wave car at no extra cost. Katie Fisher from the company says they're starting off slowly.
14: We'll ramp up over time as a few things happen. You know, we work really closely with regulators and TfL to be on the road. Getting that consumer feedback, there'll be an important input here because what they're going to do is give us feedback that helps make our product better each time.
12: And finally, in sports, Celtic made it 4 wins from 4 in the Scottish Premiership. They beat Aberdeen 3-0 at Parkhead. Elsewhere, Rangers beat Falkirk 2-1. From Sky News, I'm Chris Milligan.
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12: Top stories this hour. The UK and France are boosting officer numbers as part of efforts to stop so-called mega dinghies crossing the channel. The Prime Minister will host Emmanuel Macron at Downing Street later to discuss migrant numbers. Andy Burnham says the two countries must stay one step ahead of people smuggling gangs. Two people have been killed and a suspect is dead following a shooting at an apartment building in Minneapolis in the US. Three police officers were also injured but are reported to be in a stable condition. Officials have asked the public to stay away from the area. Sergeant Garrett Parton is from the Minneapolis police.
13: Officers followed the sound of gunfire to the upper floor of the building. And on that floor, officers encountered a haze that significantly limited their visibility. The suspected shooter is deceased, and at this time it is unknown how he died.
12: A British woman's been stabbed to death at a hotel in Portugal. Police in the resort of Albufeira say a man's been arrested on suspicion of murder while a child's been taken to hospital. The King says it's a particular joy to see the Bayeux Tapestry in Britain for the first time in nearly 1,000 years. He joined the French president in walking the length of the 70-metre embroidery, which is on loan at the British Museum. To sport now, and Celtic made it 4 wins from 4 in the Scottish Premiership as they beat Aberdeen 3-0 at Parkhead. All the goals came in the first half. Manager Martin O'Neill says it wasn't as easy as the scoreline suggests.
14: Big couple of moments, big couple of 30 seconds, shall I say, just before half-time when they've hit the bar from a corner and we've gone down the field and scored. From going from 2-1 to 3-0, that makes a massive difference. But overall, I was delighted with the team. I thought we played very well.
12: Elsewhere, Lawrence Shanklin netted twice for Rangers as they beat Falkirk 2-1. Second place, St Mirren won 1-0 at bottom club Kilmarnock. And Motherwell had a 3-0 success over Dundee United. From Sky News, I'm Chris Milligan.
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7: The top stories this hour. The UK and France are ramping up officer numbers deployed to French coasts as part of efforts to stop so-called mega dinghies crossing the Channel. Andy Burnham will welcome French President Emmanuel Macron to Downing Street later. Number 10 says the new pact with France has helped deliver the lowest summer for arrivals since 2020. Last month, Home Secretary Shabana Mahmood insisted removal numbers are up too.
8: We've got removals of people with no right to be in this country up over 80,000. Now under this government, had a 52% increase since we've been in government.
7: Two people have been killed and a suspect is dead following a shooting at an apartment building in Minneapolis in the US. Three police officers were also injured but are reported to be in a stable condition. Police are continuing to question a man on suspicion of murder after a British woman was stabbed to death in a hotel in Portugal. The 34-year-old died following the incident in Albufeira on Tuesday night. Supervised driverless Uber rides are being launched in the UK for the first time today. Those requesting an UberX, Electric or Comfort in London may be matched with a Wave car at no extra cost. Passengers will have an option to switch to a regular service. Sport now, and Rangers captain Lawrence Shankland scored twice as they beat Falkirk 2-1 away from home. Boss Derek McInnes says the win was hard fought.
9: At half time I felt we had a lot to do, but I thought Falkirk were a better team for about 15-20 minutes second half, and we were littered with mistakes at times just to give them encouragement, but credit to the lads.
7: Elsewhere in last night's game, Celtic beat Aberdeen 3-0 at Parkhead. Second place St Mirren won 1-0 at bottom club Kilmarnock. And finally, Theo James says it would be impossible for the Duchess of Sussex to join the third series of The Gentlemen, which returns to Netflix tonight. The actors called reports Meghan was in talks to feature in the hit show Spurious Rumours. From Sky News, I'm Chris Milligan.
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6: The top stories this hour. The UK and France are boosting police numbers on the French coast to try to stop so-called mega dinghies crossing the Channel. Downing Street says a surge team of 45 officers will arrive in the coming weeks. French President Emmanuel Macron visited the Bay of Tapestry at the British Museum yesterday and will head to number 10 for talks later.
7: What binds us is not only what we see in our museums, our libraries, our theatres and our cinemas. It is also the principles we defend and the responsibilities we shoulder together.
6: Well, the Conservatives call the measures a joke. They're also talking up welfare cuts and housing benefit reforms to raise money for defence spending. Experts have warned the UK's in a deeply uncomfortable economic position ahead of next month's budget because of soaring borrowing costs. Two people have been killed and a suspect is dead following a shooting at an apartment building in Minneapolis in the US. Three police officers were also injured but are reported to be in a stable condition. £44 million worth of investment has been announced for Scottish breakfast clubs in primary school from next August. First Minister John Swinney is promising to get more parents into work with childcare reforms. Supervised driverless Uber rides are being launched in the UK for the first time today. Those requesting an Uber X, Electric or Comfort in London may be matched with a Wave car at no extra cost. Passengers will have an option to switch to a regular service. Katie Fisher from Wave says they're starting off slowly.
8: We'll ramp up over time as a few things happen. You know, we work really closely with regulators and TfL to be on the road. Getting that consumer feedback, there'll be an important input here because what they're going to do is give us feedback that helps make our product better each time.
6: And in the Scottish Premiership, a 3-0 win over Aberdeen makes it 4 wins from 4 for Celtic. Lawrence Shankland netted twice for Rangers as they beat Falkirk 2-1. From Sky News, I'm Cam Hall.
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Well, hello, hello. Good morning to you. Some cat's eye kicking things off for us this Thursday morning. I'm Rachel Wilkes with you for your Vibe Breakfast. Yep, you catch me for the latter half of the week. Claire does a sterling job to get you motivated for the first bit of your week. And then she hands over the baton to me and I take over then Thursday, Fridays and Saturdays here at Vibe. How are you feeling? It's Friday. Oh, no, it's Friday. Oh, no, not quite there yet. Thursday even. God, my mind is all over the shop, that's for sure. But no, Thursday, Rachel. Thursday, yeah, 3rd of September. It's easy now. I know we're already thinking about the weekend, but not quite there yet. No, got to get through today, get through tomorrow. Easy peasy. We can manage that, right? And I'm certainly here to help ease your way into your Thursday. I'm going to be with you for the next 3 hours till 9 o'clock, bringing you some excellent tunes, as ever, as you expect from us here at Vibe. Some of the freshest sounds around. I will also be throwing in a few old nostalgic tracks, particularly in the second hour when we play our Snap Crackle Pop song, where we play some pure pop perfection, as I like to call it, which is a chance to play something a little bit old school. And we've also got some of our usual features, such as the Culture Corner. And well, we're going to be hearing from our good friend Alex Williams. You might know him around town as Tiger Jazz. That's his alter ego. He gets involved with a lot of local events. He's going to give us a rundown of all the best bits for September. Because, yep, officially in September, folks. Can you believe it? We'll also take a look at what's on the box, what's happening with the telly today. And we'll also, well, new week for me being in the studio. So that means new week of playing our morning quiz. Who am I? That's going to be coming up in less than half an hour. So, yeah, hope you're... can rub those sleep away from your eyes, get a few brain cells working, ready to play along very soon indeed. But continuing all that awesome music, here's some Ella Langley now with Be Her.

Some Holly Humberstone on your Vibe Breakfast right there. I'm Rachel Wilkes with you till 9 o'clock this morning. Hello, hello. Good to have you along for the

ride. Well, I had, end of last week, something that really put a smile on my face. I was in the middle of my workday. I was working in central London and I was in the Soho area and I was on my lunch break. And yeah, something very surprising caught me off guard, but put such a smile on my face and really perked me up when I'd been having quite a sort of tiring day. What it was, I was walking through Soho Square. If you know Soho or just sort of behind Oxford Street, you'll know it. It's kind of got this kind of iconic black and white little cottage in the middle of the square. But anyway, was walking through there, was going to stop to have some lunch. And then suddenly all this music kicks off, real kind of like New Orleans style jazz brass band. And how many of them were there? At least I'd say about eight of them, about an eight piece band. Come strolling through the square playing When the Saints Go Marching In, and you just saw everybody stop to turn. I mean, you couldn't miss it. They were that sort of loud and in your face, but in the best way possible. And you just see everyone was like, oh, this is so nice. Everyone had got a smile on the face. And it was just absolutely joyous. The name of the band is the Soho Saint Brass Band. I mean, it was a very clever bit of promotion from them, actually. It was like a very quick, like little 3-minute performance in the middle of the square. They just said at the end, this is our name, check us out. And then off they went. But it got everybody in such a good mood. And yes, certainly for myself, perked me right up then for my the rest of my working day for the afternoon. So I'd like to know from you, have you had, maybe recently or in the past, any surprising encounters on your high street? It doesn't necessarily have to be musical, but maybe it is. You know, those flash mobs, they used to be popular. Did you ever get kind of caught up in one? Or maybe it's something a little bit more bizarre that you weren't expecting to see down the street. I would like some of your suggestions, please. If you do get in touch with the show this morning, you can give us a text on the number 80818. That number once more. 80818. Just do remember to start your message with the word vibe, please. VIBE. Just to make sure that it does get to our studio. And of course, leave your name so that we can give you a good shout out as well. Alternatively, you can get in touch through our social media as well. Find us on Instagram under our name, of course, Vibe107.6. So you can always send us a direct message through there as well. So yeah, what's some of the strangest or most surprising encounters that you've had on your high street when you're just walking down, you know, doing your errands, and then, oh, that's surprising. Wasn't expected to see that. Good or bad or weird, I'll take them all. Well, we're going to hear from Somber in a moment, but I think let's rock out to a bit of Bieber Doobie. If she doesn't wake you up, I don't know what will. This is Vibe Breakfast with me, Rachel Wilkes.

0: Thanks, Somber. Well, we're going to take a quick break, but stay where you are because we have got some of the iconic Ariana Grande and some Jazzy with Luke Van Duke that will definitely get you up and energized just in time for playing some Who Am I? I'll see you in a bit.
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8: Taking a look at the weather today. Well, it'll stay relatively cloudy, but going to be rather warm. Highs are around 24, maybe even 25 degrees for today, so won't need many layers.

Oh, that's making me think of the weekend already, that song, right? That's all, like, that's a Saturday night song right there. Oh, I hope that got you a little bit energised and motivated for your Thursday morning. You are listening to Vibe Breakfast. It's me, Rachel Wilkes. And, well, we are at that point in the morning where it's time for a spot of this. Yes, that music always means one thing around here. It's time for Who Am I? We play this morning quiz every Thursday, Friday and Saturday. It's a way to kind of just, you know, get your brain pumped, start it working for your day. Now, this quiz, I should say, it's nothing too difficult. Certainly, the rules are ridiculously simple. I'm going to give you three statements all about somebody famous. You've just got to tell me who am I? Who is our mystery celebrity? We do like to have a running theme for the week with all of our mystery celebrities that may or may not be a little sort of extra clue for you. Or if not an extra clue, then just a kind of cool, fun factoid for you to take away for the day. Now, you might have heard earlier this week, the Met Office revealed what the names of their upcoming storms are going to be for this coming winter, this year and next year. And they always go with different names. They do sort of male and female names, don't they? And you might have noticed perhaps your own name

has been one of those selected for the upcoming storms. But yes, if you saw that news article as well, then this may help you a lot in working out which are our mystery celebrities for this week. So have that in the back of your mind when you listen to today's three statements. I'm an Oxfordshire-born actor whose breakout role was playing Tobias Fore Eaton in a film series based on Veronica Roth's dystopian best-selling novels. I starred as Cameron Babcock in White Lotus, which earned me an Emmy nomination. And in recent years, I've been tipped as the possible next James Bond. Who am I? All right, let's do this once again. I'm an Oxfordshire-born actor whose breakout role was playing Tobias Fore Eaton in a film series based on Veronica Roth's dystopian best-selling novels. I starred as Cameron Babcock in White Lotus, which earned me an Emmy nomination. And in recent years, I've been tipped as the possible next James Bond. Who am I? Well, I will reveal all very shortly indeed. I'm going to give you time to think it all through. So let's say we'll meet back in just under 10 minutes' time to reveal the answer. Okay, the clock starts now. Best of luck to you. Oh,

we're spoiling you there, aren't we? Triple back-to-back dance tracks right there. I was loving that. Hope you were too. Well, we are in the midst of playing our morning quiz. Who am I? Do you think you've worked it out? I hope you've managed to just use your noggin for this rather than, you know, searching it online. Yeah, don't want any cheating now, but, you know, I can't really police it from where I am here in the studio. But I will just have to trust you that you've used brain on this. But in case you missed it, in case you just joined us through the music and missed our statements, here are the three statements one last time so that you can join in. Who is our mystery celebrity from these? I'm an Oxfordshire-born actor whose breakout role was playing Tobias Four Eaton in a film series based on Veronica Roth's dystopian best-selling novels. I starred as Cameron Babcock

in White Lotus, which earned me an Emmy nomination. And in recent years, I've been tipped as the possible next James Bond. Who am I? Well, let's reveal it, shall we? Today's Who Am I mystery celebrity is Theo James. Yes, the deliciously handsome Theo James, which actually my boyfriend has a couple of times, people have done a double take and thought he is Theo James. I can absolutely confirm he is not Theo James, but I've got my very own Theo James. It's always rather nice to be like, ooh, he got a second, people did a double take thinking he was him. I was like, oh, that's my boyfriend. Not to brag or anything. But yeah, actually, that is well done. If you got Theo James, yeah, you might have known him originally from the Divergent films. That's what his breakout role was in, which is based on those dystopian novels. But yeah, he's been seen in lots of other things. I think the first thing I saw him in was in the original Inbetweeners movie. Yeah, he kind of plays one of these holiday reps that's out on in Malia in Crete. It was brilliant in that. And actually, we're going to talk more about Theo James later on because he does pop up in a new show coming our way on our screens that's being dropped today. So we'll mention him again during What's on the Box in the next hour. But yeah, well done if you did go for Theo James. You'll have to listen around this time tomorrow to see if you can play along and work out tomorrow's mystery celebrity.

0: Well, stay tuned because we do still have two more hours of Vibe Breakfast to go with me, your gal Rach. So right after news at 7, we have got some more cracking tunes coming your way, kicking off with some Adela and Olivia Rodrigo.
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8: The top stories this hour. Another 45 British

0: Police officers will start patrolling the beaches of northern France to try and stop so-called mega dinghies crossing the channel. While the number of crossings has dropped this summer, smugglers are loading people onto fewer, larger boats. Experts are warning sleep aids into certain feeding products could be putting babies at risk of suffocation, choking or even overheating. The Royal Society for the Prevention of Accidents is urging parents to think twice before buying things like cuddle cushions, hands-free bottle holders and sleep aid pillows. Becky Guy's from the charity.
1: They need to be placed to sleep on their back in either a cot, Moses basket or bassinet, with a waterproof mattress that's firm and flat.
0: The Conservative leader will announce how she'd find £10 billion worth of savings later if her party returns to power. Kemi Badenoch says the money would be spent on defence. B&Q's among hundreds of employers named and shamed by the government, failing to pay their workers the national minimum wage. The DIY giant says its nearly £500,000 shortfall was unintentional and repaid. Campaigners say hundreds of people have reported feeling sick after swimming in England's rivers, lakes and seas over the last 2 months. Surfers Against Sewage says waste was pumped into designated bathing spots for more than 2,000 hours. Our correspondent Graham Stottart says the unusually dry weather should have made that less likely.
2: In theory, water companies are only allowed to use storm overflows to divert untreated sewage into rivers, seas, waterways in the case of heavy rain. The charity's point is that it's happening anyway.
0: The government's promising the biggest overhaul of the water sector in a generation. And there's no more British men in the US Open singles tennis after defeats last night for Toby Samuel, Jan Chwinski and Jacob Fernley. Katie Bolter was beaten in less than an hour by Karolina Muchova. From Sky News, I'm Cam Hall.
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5: Well, are you ready for hour number two of Vibe Breakfast? Let's do this. Good morning, you lovely lots. Thanks for joining me. I am Rachel Wilkes. Yes, we are now into hour number two this Thursday, the 3rd of September. Well, it's coming towards the end of the working week, although it's kind of been a bit of a weird one of going back to normal, isn't it? People with kids going back to school, maybe that's been today, maybe that was yesterday, might have even been Tuesday. I know a few schools had a couple of inset days backed onto the bank holiday on the Monday. So yeah, this is kind of the week where it feels like getting back to normal, doesn't it? So getting back into the old swing of things, which might be feeling a little bit creaky in the bones, going, oh yeah, I've kind of got used to relaxing over the summer. Yeah, this doesn't feel quite used to it yet. But I'm sure you'll get back into the old routine sooner rather than later. But you know what? I'm here to help you ease back into that routine. I will be providing you with a playlist that hopefully is just what you need this Thursday morning. And in this hour, we are going to be talking, more about unusual things that you have seen on your high street. You've just been, you know, strolling down, getting on with your tasks, you know, anything that you're going to from A to B, wherever you're going. And suddenly, you've seen something a bit surprising, a little unusual come past you. I'd like to know some of your suggestions about that, please. And, well, we're also going to have a look at what's on the box. Yeah, my top tips for the telly today. So when you chill out after work or after school, I'll give you my recommendations of the new releases coming our way. And let's not forget, we have also got, in about half an hour's time, our Snap Crackle Pop song. When I play some pure pop perfection, it's a chance to get a little nostalgic, play something a bit old school. You could even argue maybe a bit on the cheesy side, but, oh, is it good? And we've gone for one that was number one this time 30 years ago. Yeah, back in 1996. See if you can work out what that possibly could be. I will reveal more about that very soon indeed. But should we kick off with a bit of music? Now, this lady, she was at the Reading Festival. Maybe you were there. Were you there this weekend? Getting a bit drenched. God, I saw some photos from it. And I did feel for the festival goers. But you know what? You just have to get involved. You get your wellies out. You get

I mean, I say it every time I play this song, but that build up is so good. It just kind of, it's like a gut punch, but in the best way possible. The nicest gut punch you can imagine when the drums and the rockier sound comes in. Oh, Olivia Rodrigo, you know, girl, how to write a song, that's for sure. And what we spoke about festivals in the top of the hour, talking about the Reading Festival, but did you hear about the festival that she hosted over in the States? The Daisy Chain Festival, which was a festival that was for a charity festival, which was an all-female lineup, and all the money, all the proceeds was going to help sort of female-led or sort of female-focused charities, which was an incredible feat. I believe that they raised around $10 million. And Mrs. Gates, Melanie Gates, I want to say, she's said that she was going to match that money. So I think that brings it up to like $20 million that they'll have raised. So Olivia, well done, gal. I mean, my goodness, what a triumph that was to create that festival. Let's see if maybe they'll keep it going in the future. That'd be incredible, that's for sure. But speaking of brilliant music, end of last week, something rather joyous happened to me, rather surprisingly, which I wasn't expecting. I was in the middle of my lunch break, I was in central London, and I was strolling through Soho when this brass band suddenly comes walking my way, playing music down the street. They were playing When the Saints Go Marching In. It was transported you to New Orleans. You thought you were like listening to some like great jazz brass band in New Orleans or somewhere like that, somewhere in America. And it just really put a smile on not just my face, but everyone else around me. And it was so good. I am actually going to play a little bit of their music later on. Oh, yeah. In the final hour, so you can get to hear the joyous sound that I heard last week. Yeah, I've been in touch with the band and I've got an exclusive for you on that later. But I would like to know from yourself, have you either recently or in the past, something that you've remembered, that a time when you've seen something rather surprising in the street? It does not have to be musical, but maybe it is. But something that really took you off guard in maybe a good way, could also be in a bit of a strange, odd way as well, thinking, why on earth did that just happen? But I'd like to know some of your suggestions, please. Maybe it was seeing a celebrity walk down your street and you had to do a bit of a double take and being like, what on earth are they doing here? You know, one of those sort of situations. Something that seemed a little out of place. Anything like that. There's a few suggestions there to get the ball rolling for you, get your memory thinking back. So if you've had any experiences like those that I've just mentioned, do let me know. You can text us here at Vibe on 8081.

0: Say Now with the track Millions right there. Well, we are 21 minutes past seven. We are going to have a break, but right after we're going to have our first travel update. So if you are going to be on the move very shortly, whether that's on the roads or the trains, listen up, because I'm going to be giving you all the latest on how things are looking. Go on, pop the kettle on and I'll see you in a bit.
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0: Okay, let's have a look at how the roads and trains are doing for Southwest Heart, shall we? And well, with the roads, not too bad currently. Certainly the local parts of the motorways are looking nice and clear. The only kind of major holdup that we currently have is around 6 minutes of delays on the A41 eastbound, the Watford Road, that usual sticky bit, you know, towards joining the M25 at Junction 20, just outside of Watford. Few delays on some of the trains. Now, yeah, Thameslink services that are heading through St Albans, they have got minor delays on most of their trains currently, looking at between 3 to 5 minutes of delays there. So keep an eye on the boards if you are going to be going through St Albans on the train. If you are taking Southern Rail, currently a rather good service, just the 741 from Watford Junction to London Euston, that has got delays of 6 minutes right now, but other Euston trains looking okay after that. And if you are heading into London using any TfL underground services, then do be aware that there is currently severe delays on the Jubilee line. It doesn't help that it is part suspended on the eastbound part of their service between Stratford and North Greenwich. And there are minor delays on the Hammersmith and City and Central line. We are going to be back with another travel update in about 15 minutes for you.
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0: Weather for you now. Well, it is going to be a generally overcast day. Light cloud and moderate breeze. However, going to feel rather warm. Highs are around 24 to 25 degrees today. My goodness.

Well, anyone old enough to remember the song that they, December 10 right there, have sampled. I just died in your arms tonight. Remember that from the 80s? Can you remember who sung it, though? Well, brownie point for you if you do remember. Cutting Crew. Yeah, don't hear much about them these days, do you? But yeah, that was their big song, which December 10 have taken a little cheeky sample and repackaged it. That's now Us Against the World, December 10's track. But right, let's get cracking with a bit of what's on the box. Yeah, time to give you a little update on some of the new releases coming to our telly screens today. First off, Taskmaster is back. Yep, Channel 4, 9 p.m. this evening. Now, you might think after 21 series of Taskmaster, yeah, they're about to start series 21, can you believe it? That the stream of better-known comedians might have dried up by now, but what is surprising is that both Richard Iowade and Matt Lucas have yet to grace the contest. But here we are now, with them both in this series 21 lineup. They're going to be joined by Izzy Sooty, who will forever be remembered as Dobby in The Peep Show. Also got ventriloquist Nina Conti and stand-up comedian Chloe Potts. So I have to say, cracking lineup for this season of Taskmaster. In some of the best tasks of this opening episode, the quintet have to write and perform a passionate set song about themselves, while the team task is for them to move and reassemble a bed without making eye contact with each other. And well, if you've ever wanted to see host Alex Horn handcuffed to Richard Iowade's ankle, well, here's your chance, which, you know, it's just bonkers fun, isn't it, Taskmaster? If you just need something easy to watch, then it's a great show for that. So that's the new series kicking off tonight, Channel 4, 9 p.m. Well, I said I was going to mention our mystery celebrity for this morning, Theo James, once more. Yeah, he pops up in the new series of The Gentlemen on Netflix. The much-anticipated return of Guy Ritchie's crime caper picks up the action a year down the line from the last season for the dodgy-dealing Duke of Holstead and drug baron father and daughter Bobby and Susie Glass. The Duke of Holstead, Eddie and Susie, are now intent on going global with their criminal empire, but incarcerated Bobby is making some pretty wayward decisions. Starring, as I said, Theo James and the brilliant Ray Winston. This season also sees the addition of Hugh Bonneville, as well as some surprising cameos from Maya Jama and Chris Eubank Jr., which I really want to know how they are involved in the program. We've just got to wait and see, I suppose. So that is being dropped today on Netflix, season 2 of The Gentlemen. So go on, check that out. Give it a binge. Start it today, and you never know, by the end of the weekend, you might have got through all the episodes. Just saying. You know when a show is that addictive? It sometimes happens, that's for sure. Right, well, we're going to hear one of my favourite pick-me-up songs. Always gets me in a happy mood. But first, Rima and Calm Down. Down.

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1: Another travel update for you right now, starting with the local parts of the motorways. You've got minor delays of around 4 minutes on the M1 northbound between Junction 10, Luton Airport, Junction 8, Hemel Hempstead. There looks like there is something that has just happened on the M25 anti-clockwise Chorley Wood, coming towards Chorley Wood. Still waiting on a few more details about that. I'll keep you updated about that, exactly what's going on. But you may find a few hold-ups around there. On the local roads, there are some severe delays on the A41 eastbound, the Watford Road. That's towards joining the M25 at Junction 20. Currently about 10 minutes of delays. So if there's any way of avoiding that road, I would say try to if you can. And then there's some slow traffic on the North Orbital Road between Bricketwood and St Albans. If you're travelling this morning by train, then Thameslink trains via St Albans, there are some major delays this morning on that. A lot of their services very much affected, with some trains around 15 minutes of delays. So do look before you travel ahead of time if you can, if you know you're getting a Thameslink train. Southern Rail, a generally good service. Some very minor delays on some of their trains of 1 to 2 minutes. And if you are going into London this morning using any TfL underground services, then there are currently severe delays on the Jubilee line with a part suspension between Stratford and North Greenwich. Severe delays also on the Northern line and minor delays on the Central line. We're going to be back with more travel updates for you in the third and final hour of the show.
0: 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Got an update for us? 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
1: Well, we're going to hear an awesome duo from Sam Fender and Olivia Dean in a minute. You know the one. But right now, the gorgeous sound of Sienna Spiro and Great Expectation.

It's time now for our snap, crackle, pop song after hearing from the gorgeous Sam Fender and Olivia Dean right there. Yeah, snap, crackle, pop, named after that famous breakfast cereal that makes that noise. You know the one. I'm going to play a particularly poppy track for us. A chance to get a little bit nostalgic to play a song that is, if you were to create a checklist of what makes a perfect pop song, this would be up there. And well, I'm taking us back 30 years precisely when this song was coming to the end of an incredible 7 weeks at number one. It was the debut track for this band, and well, after this track, they just blew up. And well, it was, of course, the start of girl power. Of course, that gave it away, didn't it? I'm talking about the one and only Spice Girls and, well, the awesome track that is Wannabe. If you know the rap at the end, go on. You know you want to. Sing it out loud at home. Here it is, today's Snap, Crackle, Pop is Wannabe.

0: Well, I don't know about you, but hearing the Spice Girls is just what I needed this morning. Plus a bit of this from Jason Derulo. But do stick around. We've got one more hour of Vibe Breakfast to go with me, Rachel Wilkes, kicking off with some Charlie XCX and Beyonce. Oh, we're treating ya.
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8: The top stories this hour. Downing Street's announced more police are heading to the beaches of northern France in an effort to tackle small boat crossings. Specifically targeting so-called mega dinghies, the new surge team will bring the total number of deployed British and French officers to nearly 1,050. Immigration Minister Anna Turley insists it'll add to existing measures.
9: We've got the videos of French intercepting those boats at great risk to their own lives as well. So that activity is happening. We've stopped 48,000 crossings because the French are physically intervening as well as intervening down the track, but it's part of a broader process down the track, and that's why we've given them the extra officers.
8: Well, the Tories have called the plans a joke. B&Q's among hundreds of companies found to have not paid their staff the national minimum wage, Anna Bates reports.
10: In the case of the DIY chain, it insists the £456,000 in missed payments to 4,500 workers wasn't intentional and all was repaid last July, but the government's naming and shaming employers to ensure they make improvements. In total, 658 businesses have been fined. St George's, Epsom and St Helier Hospital Group in Surrey and South West London was also named, but it insists no staff were underpaid, blaming a technical compliance issue.
8: Safety experts are warning some sleep aids and feeding products could be putting babies at risk. They say parents should think twice before buying them. The weather pattern that can trigger heavier rain, strong winds and potential flooding is almost certain to stick around until February. El Nino relates to the impact of certain sea temperatures rising. If you book an Uber in London, you might have a driverless car show up. The taxi service has teamed up with another company to offer the first ones in the UK, though there'll still be someone behind the wheel. And Celtic's 3-0 victory over Aberdeen means the champions have 4 wins from 4 games in the Scottish Premiership. Rangers beat Falkirk 2-1. Second-placed St Mirren won 1-0 at bottom club Kilmarnock. From Sky News, I'm Cam Hall.
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0: Hello, you gorgeous looking people. Well, I can just tell through the airwaves that you're gorgeous looking people. You're listening to Vibe Breakfast. It's me, Rachel Wilkes, with you for the final hour this Thursday morning. So let's make it a good one, shall we? Got plenty still to come. We are going to play some Beyonce in just a sec. But right now, it's Charlie XCX starting things off for us just right.

The gorgeous sounds of Beyoncé right there. Well, very good morning to you. If you are just joining us, then my goodness, you've missed so much already. But do not worry, it's fine. At least you got a little bit of a line, more than I did. But who's complaining? I get to speak to you, lovely lot. Well, I've been talking throughout the show this morning about an unexpected pleasure that happened to me end of last week, when I was on my lunch break. I was in central London and I was strolling through Soho, and I mentioned the fact that this brilliant band suddenly, spontaneously started playing music along the streets, and it just really perked me up. They're called Soho Saints Brass Band, and they're real like old school New Orleans style jazz band. But they kind of bring in a bit of a London edge to it, sort of giving it a bit of a London lens, but really got a groove to them, that's for sure. They were playing the classic brass band track of When the Saints Go Marching In, and just everyone around me had such a smile on their face. And well, I have been asking you to tell me about some of the unusual things that you've seen on your local high street, whether that be musical or whether it be something else, maybe a little bit on the more odd and weird side, perhaps. But whatever it is, you've still got a chance to get in touch with the show this morning. 80818 is that number to give us a text. But the other thing that was so lovely to come out of that surprise musical interlude that happened last week on the streets of London was I'd videoed a bit of the band, and I posted it up on my Instagram, and I tagged the name of the band on the video, and they got in touch being like, oh, thanks for the support. I can see you're a radio presenter. Would you mind playing some of our stuff? And they sent me some of their tracks. And well, this one that I'm about to play is going to be on their debut EP called Street Rats. It was released, this song, earlier this week on Tuesday. So this is, going to be one of the early plays of this track, I'm rather pleased to say. This, I'm sure, is going to get rid of those grey skies up above us. It's going to put a sunny smile on your face. Get ready to dance around your kitchen whilst you make your breakfast. This is Soho Saints Brass Band with Who Brings the Party.

How joyous. I mean, hearing that live, I can only imagine that goes down so well. That's the Soho Saints Brass Band, who I stumbled across in the streets of London, and I just had to play some of their tracks. I saw they were actually at the Notting Hill Carnival, last weekend, which they must have gone down a storm at Notting Hill Carnival. My goodness. If you want to find out more about them, they're on all the big major social media platforms, Instagram, TikTok, find them on YouTube. That is the Soho Saints Brass Band. Ah, oh, that's put another smile on my face. Brilliant stuff. Well, we are going to have a break very soon, but before we do, here's some Moolah Jones with Love Letter.

0: donut, I'll have you know. So you just need to show that code, the loyalty app, when you go into one of the stores, and there will be your winning prize, coffee and donut, yum. I mean, if you need a little pick-me-up later on this Thursday, that sounds like the perfect treat. There's plenty of Wenzels across Southwest Hearts, so have a look at where your nearest one is. I mean, my goodness, here in Watford, we have got plenty, that's for sure. So go on, download that loyalty app and bag yourself that free coffee and donut.
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0: You ready for another travel update? Let's do it. Starting with the motorways. Well, good news there. The local parts of the motorways are looking clear so far this morning right now. Any changes? I will let you know. Certainly getting busier now around our main town centres. So perhaps do give yourself a bit of extra time there if you know you're going to be cutting through any of our towns. There is still those delays on the A41 eastbound, the Watford Road, towards joining the M20. At junction 20, has dropped down to around 6 minutes of delays, but is still very slow there. Also, some very slow congested traffic on the North Orbital Road between Bricketwood and St Albans, and also looking particularly busy this morning through the Garston area as well. Now, trains, there have been a few issues on local trains this morning. Thameslink services, not quite as bad delays as there were about half an hour ago. More minor delays on their train services, but still few minutes of delays on most of their trains. Similarly, on Southern Rail through Hemel and Watford Junction, there are some minor delays on a few of their services.

0: as well. So do check before travelling. And if you are heading into London today using any TfL underground services, then there is currently severe delays on the Jubilee line with part suspension between Stratford and North Greenwich. Severe delays also on the Northern line and minor delays on the Central and Elizabeth lines. We have got one more travel update in us for this morning. That'll be coming up in about 15 minutes time.
1: Vibe Travel. Got an update for us? Call Watford 888-666.
0: And the weather. Well, a mainly overcast day. Light cloud and moderate breezes. However, it's going to feel rather warm. Highs of 24 to 25 degrees today. My goodness. Woohoo!

0: Another song to guarantee to put a smile on your face. Taylor Swift, I Knew It, I Knew You. Well, time now for the Culture Corner. But as we are at the start of a new month, 3 days in, it's near enough. We have got our lovely friend Alex Williams in to tell us all about some of the good things, the little live event goodies for us to expect for the month of September. He's going to do a bit of a Culture Corner roundup for us all about September. So over to you, Alex.
1: Hello, I'm Alex Williams, the host of the What's on Watford podcast. And it's a pleasure to be with you here on The Vibe to give you a rapid roundup of everything taking place in Watford through September. So let's begin at the Coliseum. On the 12th, we've got the Fun Loving Criminals. And on the 15th, one of my favourite comedians, Jack Whitehall, will be treading the stage with a work in progress. That's one of the great things about Watford. We get a lot of major comedians coming and sharing with us their work, which they're developing for a future tour. I've gone to see Ricky Gervais do work in progress stuff many times. Jack Whitehall's, I'm sure, will be absolutely terrific. Somebody who's got such heritage behind him that he's not doing any work in progress stuff. He's just walk on stage and he'll get a round of applause. It's the terrific John Cleese. He's presenting his show John Cleese and the Holy Grail on the 14th. On the 19th, we've got the Brat Packs back. You've got to say that carefully. That's four really popular comedians and presenters. You've got Bradley Walsh, Shane Ritchie, John Pasquale and Brian Connolly all together on the Coliseum stage for an evening of entertainment. On the 25th, my goodness, living legend Sir Lenny Henry with his show Still at Large. And then the 26th, we've got Disco for Grown-Ups, and the 27th, Don Brocco. Let's swing down to the Watford Palace Theatre. You may be, as I am, very, very sad at the passing of Dolly Parton. And on the 3rd, the Palace Theatre, just by coincidence, have the Dolly Show. So that's going to be a really fitting tribute to her. It celebrates the life and music of the Queen of Country. On the 6th, there's my first concert, a magical sing-along adventure for little ones and their grown-ups. On the 13th, we've got Dan Tian Musical Theatre Cabaret, so that's a local performing arts school who will be showcasing some of their students' performances. And on the 18th, Jake Banfield. He's hugely popular because he is, of course, the magician who made it all the way to the live semi-finals of Britain's Got Talent. He's a member of the Magic Circle, and his show, Hometown Magic, named as such because he's bringing his magic to his hometown of Watford, promises to be a fantastic night out with lots of interactivity. And then the 23rd, an interesting new venture, Thought Experiments in Pubs, a chance to sit down with people you may not know in little groups of four and have really thoughtful, meaningful, philosophical conversations. Only £7, well worth a punt. On the 26th, an evening with football legend Paul Gascoigne. And then just peeking a look into October, there's a new adaptation of Oscar Wilde's classic story, The Picture of Dorian Gray, from the 1st to the 3rd of October. Over to my spiritual home, the Pump House Theatre and Arts Centre. My open mic event, The Dial Up, will be there on Sunday the 6th at Tina's Cafe. And then there'll be two opportunities to explore behind the scenes of the Pump House and learn how a humble water pumping station was transformed into a vibrant arts and culture hub. If you join along with one of their Heritage Open Day tours, they're calling them Tale of Two Tours because you can either go on Friday the 11th or Saturday the 12th. They're completely free, but just make sure to book first by emailing office@pumphouse.info. And of course, at the Pump House, they've got their Watford Open Mic every Tuesday. They've got their Jazz Club every Thursday, as well as lots of other regular events. And on the 26th of September, Comedy Hotspot, which is hugely popular. They usually have a roster of three or four stand-up comedians who'll perform on the Pump House Theatre, and it's only £15. It's a brilliant night out. And of course, they're still campaigning for their Raise the Roof fundraiser. So if you're able to support them, head across to the Pump House website and drop them a bob or two. They'll be hugely appreciative. My dial-up open mic is starting a new event called the Dial-Up Jazz Jam, which will be on the second Saturday of every month, beginning Saturday the 12th of September. And we're going to meet in Art in Hearts, the art gallery on St. Albans Road, from 2 till 5 p.m. and just swing some great American songbook standards together. Bring along your instrument, your voice, and your real book, and just jump in and play. Audience very welcome as well. For more information, head to the dialup.blogspot.com. And then finally, an interesting one for Sunday the 20th of September, from 11 a.m. till 4 p.m, there'll be classic Wheels on the Parade. Wheels for Europe will bring 8 classic vehicles from mainland Europe to Watford Town Centre as part of a visit celebrating friendship, motoring, and Watford's long-standing connection with our twin town in Germany, Mainz. So that should be an amazing event. It's completely free. You'll just pop along whilst you're on the high street. And you can go and admire the cars, chat to the owners, and even take photos. So much to enjoy this September in Watford. Tune in to What's on Watford podcast for even more information, and I look forward to seeing you at one of those events.
0: Thank you, Alex. Blimey, there's a lot going on for the month of September, isn't it? Well, I think August is quiet time for theatres. They realise a lot of people are away. They also have a bit of a break, but my goodness, are the places back with a bang. Lots of great stuff, particularly with some great comedians coming this way. But yeah, a reminder from one of the things that Alex mentioned there that's on tonight, still tickets available. Yeah, great Dolly Parton tribute show at the Watford Palace Theatre. And my God, goodness, I'm sure that's going to be even more poignant with her recent passing. Just by coincidence, that show has been in the theatre's diary for months. But yeah, then it just happens that this show is a week after her passing away. So that'll be a real moment to treasure some of her best songs. Tickets still available for tonight's performance of that Dolly Parton tribute at the theatre, the Watford Palace Theatre even. But thank you, Alex. We're going to hear from him again tomorrow with a reminder of that September roundup of the Culture Corner.

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1: Last travel update for you this morning. And, well, the motorways, the local parts of it are still running smoothly, but it's certainly in our local towns where things are looking busier, people on the school run and things like that. So do give yourself a bit of extra time if you know you're going to be heading through the centre of our local towns, particularly looking busy around Watford, St Albans, Croxley Green, Chorley Wood, areas like that. There's been delays all this morning on the A41 eastbound, the Watford Road, towards joining the M25 at Junction 20. Still around 6 minutes of delays there. And there's also been slow traffic on the North Orbital Road between Brickett Wood and St Albans too. Trains have been having some issues this morning. Thameslink services going through St Albans have had minor delays, particularly the coming up 8:44 train to Bedford, that is 9 minutes behind, and the 8:45 to Elephant and Castle, 7 minutes behind. So do check the boards and check before you travel with that. And Southern Rail through Hemel and Watford Junction, similarly minor delays. A heads up on the 8:54 train from Watford Junction to Tring, that has been cancelled. The 8:54 Tring train has been cancelled. And if you are going into London today using any TfL Underground services, then there's currently severe delays on the Jubilee, Northern and Elizabeth lines, and minor delays on the Central lines. Well, that's it for travel updates this morning. If you need any more, then do listen to the Drive Time show from 5 p.m, where you'll be able to get plenty more of those updates for on your way back home after work.
0: Vibe Travel. Got an update for us? Call Watford 888

got it bad. Some Near Archives coming at you right there with Danger. Well, it's only about 10 more minutes with me, Rachel Wilkes. I will be back tomorrow, though. Same time, same place. So come on, join me then if you've been in enjoying waking up with me, listening to some great tunes. But I tell you what, talking of great tunes, I would highly recommend keep on listening to Vibe, because right after me, from 9 till 11, you've got the one, the only, the living legend that is Lee Partridge, bringing you your Thursday edition of The Rewind Show. It is a chance to get nostalgic. If you're like me, you like your sounds, your tunes a little bit on the old school side, then Lee's got a brilliant couple of hours of songs from the 90s, the noughties, the 2010s. Certainly some tracks that you've probably not heard in ages. So that's coming up right after the news at 9. And then following Lee, you have got Harry Hughes with your Lunchtime Vibe Show from 11 till 2. Followed by Macy with you then for your afternoon, 2 till 5. And then good old Ben Felton. He's back with your Drive Time Show from 5 till 7. And then Chris Lane. Yeah, he's back then with his great evening show on a Thursday evening too, from 7 till 9. So my goodness, we've got to pack it in. We certainly know how to do that here at Vibe. So that's what's going down here for the rest of your Thursday. But I'm going to squeeze some more music in before I do say goodbye. I've been all about the feel-good tunes this morning. Here's another one for you from Harry Styles.

0: Classic Kate Bush to wrap things up for us and to warm you up nicely for the Rewind show as I hand over to Lee Partridge. That's it for your Thursday breakfast show. Thanks for joining me, Rachel Wilkes. I'll see you tomorrow.
1: That's all there is, folks. Have a good day. Goodbye from the breakfast show.
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9: The top stories this hour. The Prime Minister's warned against complacency over falling small boat crossings as more British and French police are deployed to disrupt so-called mega dinghies. Smugglers are increasingly turning to larger vessels to make fewer journeys. More than 1,050 officers will now patrol the beaches of northern France. But Reform UK's deputy leader Richard Tice worries the approach is all show.
10: We shouldn't be spending hundreds and hundreds of millions of pounds of hard-earned British taxpayers' cash to the French who are not doing the job properly. The way to solve this is to pick up, rescue and return. It's the humanitarian thing to do.
9: Meanwhile, Kemi Badenoch's proposing to save £10 billion a year, including by cutting welfare spending and restoring the two-child benefit cap. The Conservative leader says that would allow the UK to spend 3% of GDP on defence by 2030. More than 650 employers have been ordered to pay workers outstanding earnings after failing to provide the national minimum wage. B&Q is one of those listed, but insist shortfalls were unintentional and have been reimbursed. Driverless taxis are starting to pick up passengers in London. Uber's offering customers the chance to travel in a vehicle operated by the company Wave. There are fewer than 20 on the road for now, and someone will be behind the wheel just in case. Our technology correspondent Roland Manthorpe came across a protest when he went for a ride and rewatched footage of a near miss.
11: And what you see is the Wave trying to turn right to go through the blockage while other vehicles are coming round the outside. That could have really been a dangerous moment if it hadn't been for the safety driver. Because, you know, with cars, you've got to get it always right or it's not safe.
9: £44 million will be invested into primary school breakfast clubs in Scotland. It's part of First Minister John Swinney's plans to reform childcare. And George Michael's original guitar from his hit music video Faith is going under the hammer. It's expected to fetch more than £100,000 when it's auctioned later this month. From Sky News, I'm Cam Hall.
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15: Very good morning to you, very lovely lot. Well, it's Partridge here on the Rewind Show for your Thursday morning. We're into September. How's that happened? That's all come round rather fast, isn't it? I'll soon be Christmas. Right, 2 hours of older tunes to play you with a little bit of waffle in there as well. Let's kick off with Cheryl and Promise This. Morning's Partridge here.
16: Alouette,

Martin Solvig. And Dragonette and Hello. Hello to you. A very good morning. Thanks for the breakfast show. Be back same time tomorrow. It's Lee Partridge here on the Rewind. Show's all about the music. Well, just a little bit of chat in there. How about this one? This'll take you back. This'll take us back to, I think this is early 90s. I'm guessing it's Kudos. No? Yes, it's got to be early 90s. This is Heavy D and the Boys, Now That We've Found Love. Have you found love? Oh, I do hope you have.

0: but help it out on its way. Anyway, look, that is complete and utter dribble and waffle. It's true, but it's still waffle. Time for a short break, you'll be glad to hear. I'm back with more music and no more talk about this little ant that I'm going to go and try and find somewhere. Right, morning, it's Lee Partridge here. 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

Noah and the Whale. I wonder what they're up to now. And life goes on. LAFEGOESON. Life goes on. It certainly does. Very good morning. It's Lee Partridge here on the Rewind Show. This is Abadi Groove. Abadi Groove. Abadi Groove. The Architects. Abadi Groove. Abadi Groove. Abadi Groove.

Cher Lloyd, Mike Posner, with your love. Very good morning, Partridge Cheer. Disappointing a result away at Swansea, but then you've got to put it into a context that Swansea are flying high, top of the league, doing rather well this season. So going away to Swansea and losing is not, you know, it's not a massive shock or a massive surprise, because they're going so well. And yeah, we're giving good accounts of ourselves. And what I can see from the club, Watford, what I can see on the team, should I say, is a good team togetherness, work rate, you know, and that's all, you know, that's all we can ask at the minute, isn't it? You know, that's seems to be the major difference from maybe some of the games and performances last year. So that's good to see. Right, Lee, you're waffling. This is Blue Cantrell and Hit 'Em Up Style. Morning, Partridge here.

Mary J. Blige and Dance For Me, finishing off this hour of the show. Time for a break, time for the news, as it's coming up at 10 o'clock, and I'll be back after that with more music. What have we got lined up? Let's have a look. A bit of Enrique Iglesias, Do You Know? Rosala, Everybody's Free. You tell me another show that would play them two songs within the space of 10 minutes. No, there's not one, I'm telling you. There's not another station or another show. Just here on the Rewind Show. You lovely lot. Morning, it's Lee Partridge here on the 3rd of September. Can you believe it? Oh, yes, we can, Lee.

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8: The top stories this hour. Green Party leader Zach Polanski's put himself forward for selection to replace Keir Starmer in the House of Commons. The former Prime Minister announced on Tuesday he's standing down as an MP, triggering a by-election in Holborn and St Pancras in London. It's a seat Labour's held since it was created in 1983. Our political correspondent Amanda Acas has more.
9: He's a member of the London Assembly, so I think for a party leader who doesn't have a parliamentary seat, he's really waiting for the right opportunity, and I think there would have been questions if he didn't go for it. And clearly he wants to capitalise on his own popularity.
8: So-called mega dinghies, which are bigger and carry more people, are being targeted in the latest government crackdown on Channel migrant crossings. An additional 45 officers are to patrol northern French beaches. Accident prevention experts are warning of hidden dangers in certain sleep aid and baby feeding products. Cuddle cushions and hands-free bottles were identified as potential suffocation or choking hazards. The weather pattern that can trigger heavier rain, strong winds and potential flooding is almost certain to stick around until February. El Niño relates to the impact of certain sea temperatures rising. A UN agency is warning the world's entered a danger zone as its impacts start to be felt globally. Its head, Celeste Saulo, says having this information will help us prepare.
10: You can make decisions in terms of how you manage your agriculture system, your food system, your transportation, decision on energy, and so on. That is the type of action we expect governments, stakeholders, and the population to take in advance.
8: Research reveals sewage was dumped into English waters for over 43,000 hours in July and August. Campaigners claim swimmers have felt unwell. And Taylor Swift's husband, the NFL star Travis Kelce, has described their wedding in July as magical. He says banning phones allowed their more than 1,000 guests in New York to be in the moment. From Sky News, I'm Cam Hall.
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13: Here we go again. Here we go again, Vibe Rewind. Very good morning to you. It's Lee Partridge here on the Rewind Show. And this is Enrique Iglesias. Do you know, this is a good track.

Rosala and Everybody's Free. Also in there, Enrique Iglesias, Do You Know? How about that? Two songs in the space of 10 minutes. Enrique Iglesias and Rosala. I love it. That's why I love the Rewind Show. And this is Fuse ODG and Azonto, Azonto, Azonto, Azonto.

0: Bow Wow and Like You. How about that? How about that? Yep, that was good. Before that, Fuse ODG, Azonto. Time for a short break, and I'll be back. I've got a bit of, what have I got? Kelly Rowland, Sugar Babes, Black Eyed Peas, etc., etc. A very good morning. It's Partridge here. The Rewind.
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Hate It or Love It, The Game, and 50 Cent here on Vibe 107.6. Very good morning. Oh, before that, Ghost, Ella Henderson, and Adele, Set Fire to the Rain. Very good morning. Sleep Archie here on The Rewind Show. Could give a round of applause for the start of the season for the Wood Army. Boreham Wood absolutely flying high at the top of the league and continuing the wonderful season last year, narrowly losing out in the playoff finals to Rochdale, was it Rochdale? I went to the game at Wembley, so I should know. 2-0 up with just 10 minutes or so to go, and then just narrowly losing out by the finest of margins for promotion into the Football League for the first time. So yeah, wonderful, fantastic to see them going strong once again this year. Right, Black Eyed Peas, I Got a Feeling. Morning, Sleep Partridge here on The Rewind Show.

0: Teach me how to love. Shawn Mendes and teach me how to love. Here on The Rewind Show, Lee Partridge with you. Very good morning to you. Got time for a few more tracks before we finish off the show for today. I'll be back tomorrow. And tomorrow I'll be back with another guest of the year as well towards the end of the show, and a Friday tune, etc., etc. Busy old show tomorrow, as always on a Friday. This is Kelly Rowland, Motivation. Morning.
1: Yeah.

0: You're a superstar.
1: You're a superstar.
0: We're all superstars in our own little way, aren't we? Oh, thank you very much. That's loving. And you're a superstar. That's about it from me. Thank you for joining me. I'll be back same time tomorrow. Whatever you're doing, you have a good one. You take care. Look after yourselves and those that are around you. And until next time, it's Partridge. Over and out.
2: That's all, folks.
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10: The top stories this hour. So-called mega dinghies crossing the channel will be on the Prime Minister's agenda when he sits down with the French President in Downing Street shortly. An additional 45 police officers are joining efforts on the continent to try and stop smugglers using bigger vessels. Andy Burnham's warned against complacency despite small boat crossings being at their lowest level since 2019. Minia Koibus is from the Migration Observatory.
11: It's likely that all of the different things that the authorities have been doing in terms of increased enforcement, changes to asylum, a returns deal with France, all of these things are likely to have played a role in the decline, but numbers remain high.
10: A car tax conviction against the London mayor has been formally withdrawn in court. Lord Sadiq Khan's team argued yesterday he didn't own the 24-year-old Nissan Micra the allegations relate to and claimed he'd been scammed. The DVLA asked for a review. Green Party leader Zach Polanski has confirmed he's looking to become an MP. He plans to stand in the by-election in Holborn and St Pancras in central London. That vacancy was created when former Prime Minister Sir Keir Starmer resigned from Parliament on Tuesday. Parents are being urged to think twice before buying some sleep aids and feeding products for their babies. Safety experts warn newborns could suffocate, choke or overheat because of them. Becky Guise from the Royal Society for the Prevention of Accidents.
12: They need to be
2: place to sleep on their back in either a cot, Moses basket or bassinet, with a waterproof mattress that's firm and flat.
10: B&Q's among hundreds of firms the government's named and shamed for not paying their staff the national minimum wage. The DIY giant says it was unintentional and has repaid the workers affected. And TV presenter Kirsty Allsop says she was airlifted to hospital after injuring her leg on a beach. The TV property expert told her followers she'd been celebrating her birthday with her family at her home in Devon when the accident happened. From Sky News, I'm Cam Hall.
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13: Morning, everyone. It's Harry Hughes here, and welcome along to your Thursday's lunchtime vibe. We've got 3 hours of some big tunes, a few surprises along the way, and all the right vibes to get you through your lunchtime. So let's make a start. Here is Hugo and Iman Angel, Moving to the Sun on Vibe 107.6.

Bringing a little bit of energy to your Thursday's lunchtime. Harry Styles there, Dance No More. Thursday morning, the 3rd of September. Hello, good morning, everybody. It's Harry here, and welcome to your lunchtime vibes. Just after 11 minutes past 11. Here we are for the next 3 hours with great music, plenty of conversation, and some fun things to get you thinking as we're heading towards lunchtime. But how are you? You all good? Did you all have a nice bank holiday Monday? It's always nice having that extra day off, but there's one problem. You spend the rest of the week wondering what day it actually is. And with the kids heading back to school on Tuesday, it really does feel like September has properly arrived. Big thank you as well to Lee Partridge for keeping you entertained this morning with the old school way we're doing things, some classic throwback noughties on Vibe Rewind. And if you missed him this morning, don't worry, because he's back tomorrow from 9 o'clock with another trip down memory lane. Now, this morning, we're going to be asking you a slightly different question, because could you do a job that takes you away from home for weeks at a time? Because some jobs means spending days, weeks, or even months away from home. You could be working at sea, travelling for work, working offshore, driving long distance, touring with a show, or simply having a career that means being away from the people and places you know. It might sound exciting, but there's always going to be something that you miss. Your family, your partner, your pets, your own bed, or simply having your own normal routine around you. So I'd like to ask you this morning, could you cope with being away from home for weeks at a time? And what would you miss the most if your job took you away? Get involved and drop me a text. The number is 80818. Don't forget to text the word vibe as well. Coming up next, we've got one of the biggest pop stars, and she's got that perfect soundtrack for your Thursday. Ariana Grande will be here with you shortly. But first up, here is a little feel-good pop from Carly Rae Jepsen on your Lunchtime Vibe.

0: Grande at 20 minutes past 11. Hate That I Made You Love Me. And that one definitely hits a little differently when you've got a few memories of your own attached to it. How's it going? It's Harry here, just after 20 minutes past 11, Thursday morning, the 3rd of September. Hope you're doing well, having a great week so far. I generally can't believe we're already heading towards the weekend. Already? Where has that week gone? And while we're on the subject of where everyone is and what everyone's getting up to right now, what's going on around your world today? Maybe you're at work, heading into town, doing the school run. Well, it's a bit late now. Grabbing some lunch or simply taking 5 minutes for yourself. Now, this morning we were talking about jobs that take people away from home. And I thought we'd look at it from a slightly more personal angle, because sometimes it is not necessarily the job itself that's difficult. It's everything that comes with being away. I'll give you some example: missing birthdays, family dinners, weekends with your friends, your favourite local places, or even those little everyday things you normally take for granted. Because imagine being offered your dream job, brilliant salary, exciting opportunities, maybe even the chance to travel. But there's always one catch: you could be away from home for weeks at a time. So, would the money and experience make it worthwhile? And would you rather have a job that keeps you close to home? So I'm asking you this morning, could you cope with being away for weeks at a time? And what would you miss the most? Let's go down under North Watford and say hello to Paisley. She's told me, I think I can do it for a short while, but especially if the job was something I really enjoyed. But I definitely miss my family and being able to just pop home whenever I wanted. Well, there's no place like home at the end of a long day, Paisley. Hello to Ben from Apsley, who's told me, I'd work away occasionally, and honestly, it sounds more glamorous than it actually is. You miss your own bed, your normal food, and just being able to relax properly. I'd always appreciate home a lot when I get back, though, Ben. Thank you for texting in. Hello to Claire from Sandridge. I would struggle with it because I'm very close to my family. I'd think after a couple of weeks, I'd be counting down the days until I could get home again. Give me a good job 5 minutes from home and I'll be happy. And shout out to Dominic from Rickmansworth. I would definitely give it a go if it was a great opportunity. I actually think travelling with work could be a brilliant experience, but I need to know there is always a day to come home. Sometimes having something to look forward to makes it a bit more easier away from home, isn't it? Well, keep them coming through there. Text me on 80818 plus the word vibe, because these are always, it's always interesting hearing how differently we all feel about being away from home. Time for a quick break though, but hang on tight, because there is plenty more good vibes coming your way from Adela, Shakira, Bella Kai, and that's all on the way. Stay with me on your lunchtime vibe.
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today on your lunchtime vibe. That is I Deserve It. And a little reminder that sometimes you just got to know your worth. Now then, I want to take you back a few years, because do you remember the Saturday nights? The auditions, the big performances, the judges turning around, and those moments where you just knew someone was going to become a big star. Well, there are some big news, because you may have heard in the news, one of the television's biggest talent show could be making a comeback in 2027, because after 7 years away of being on screens, and before I tell you that, you probably might recognise this well-known theme tune. That's right, it is the X Factor, the show that gave us some brilliant, absolute huge names in music. From all sorts, One Direction, Little Mix, Leona Lewis, JLS and Olly Murs. And to name just a few, it could be heading back to our screens, but at this time it could look a bit different, and there's been plenty of talk about refreshed judging panels, while some familiar faces from the original era could potentially make a return. And who could be expected? Louis Walsh has suggested he wouldn't rule out coming back, while there's also been a speculation around Nicole Scherzinger, and of course the man himself, Simon Cowell, potentially being involved. Nothing is confirmed just yet though, but it's certainly got people talking though. I mean, it raises a good question, though. Is bringing back a brilliant idea, or should some shows simply stay in the past? Would you want to see some of the classic judges return, or would you rather have a completely new panel with fresh faces? And most importantly, would you actually watch it? I would love to know what you think this lunchtime, because I reckon this one could really divide opinion. All right, it's just a little bit after 11:30. Let's press on with the vibes. Mimi Webb is up next, but right now, here is an artist bringing plenty of energy and attitude to your first day. It's Brute Com.

listening to Harry Hughes here on your lunchtime vibe. That is Mimi Webb, Red Flags. And talking of red flags, if someone says, I don't really like music, that's a red flag. And if they put milk in before tea, that is definitely a red flag. All right, so we've been asking you this morning about what is the one thing that you miss most if you couldn't get home? Because I've been asking you literally all sorts of, like, you know, if you've been away, what would you miss, like, from all sorts? Like your bed, your favourite meals, seeing your family, popping to your local, or just having a normal evening at home. Hello to Samantha from Croxley Green. She's just told me, I could probably manage it for work, but I think I would really struggle after the first couple of weeks. I'm very close to my mum and dad, and I miss those random little chats you have when you're just around each other. Well, it definitely makes you appreciate your family when you're not being able to see them whenever you want, Samantha. Thank you for texting in, though. Derek from Hemel Hempstead, my job already involves travelling quite a bit, and the thing I miss mostly is actually my dog. I get so excited when I come through the door, so I think he's the one keeping track of how long I've been away. Well, honestly, Derek, coming home to that welcome makes you every trip worthwhile. Michelle in Berkham said, I would find it really difficult. I love travelling on holiday, but I'm knowing I have to go away because of work is completely different. I miss my normal routine, my friends, just being able to relax in my own space. Home really is where you can properly switch off. Shout out to Oliver from Rickmansworth. I remember watching the old X Factor every weekend with my family. Okay. So hearing about it potentially coming back has brought back loads of memories, and I'll definitely watch it again, especially if they brought some of the old judges back. Well, you know what, Oliver? Sometimes a bit of nostalgia is exactly what we need. And hello to Sophie from Bushy. Oh, here we go, another X Factor story. If I would watch it, they've got the judging panel right. Louis Walsh was always entertaining, and I'd love to see what Simon Cowell would make of the music industry now. But I'm not sure you can recreate the original magic. Either way, I'm definitely giving the first episode a chance. Well, I love these. Keep them coming in there, because you've got some really different opinions coming through this morning. Right, it's just gone 20 to 12. Bringing you a bit of energy to your Thursday morning, it is Becky Hill and Sonny Fodderer on Vibe 107.6.

Gracie Abrams, look at my life on your Thursday's lunchtime vibe. There's something really refreshing about Gracie. She's built her own path, grown into her own sound, and turned all those personal moments and experience into music that so many people can relate to. And look at her now. Another big year, another chapter, and she's only getting started. You're listening to Terry Hughes. It has just gone at 10 to 12. All right, let me just quickly take a spin through of some of your messages. Hello to James in Watford, who's told me I would work away from home before I honestly thought I'd be fine with it. The first few days were actually quite exciting, but after a couple of weeks, I really started missing the little things, having dinner at home, seeing my friends, and just being in my own space. Well, James, it's definitely taught me not to take the simple things for granted. And shout out to Natalie in Hemel Hempstead. I think I would cope working away if I knew there was a definite date I'd be coming home, but I'd probably spend half of my time planning what I was going to do when I got back. Sometimes having something to look at forward, that makes a bit of difference, Natalie. Shout out to Callum from St Albans. I'd definitely watch the new series of X Factor if it came back. I remember watching it with my family when I was younger, and everyone having their favourite contestant. I think it can work again, but they would have to get the judges right. Bring back a bit of that the Saturday night excitement. Well, brilliant stuff. Thank you for getting involved. All right, let's carry on with the vibes of the time being. Kasabian's on the way next, but right now, here is Joe Coy and Hannah Bolin. This is Don't Go Breaking My Heart on

bringing a bit of indie rock energy to your Thursday's lunchtime. Kasabian sounding brilliant as always. That is The Great Pretender on Vibe 107.6. Radio, it's just gone 5 to 12 exactly on the dot. And if you've been at your desk, behind the wheel, on your feet, or grafting away since early this morning, this is your little reminder to move. Stretch those shoulders. Stand up for a minute. Have a little walk around, because your body's probably been telling you for the last hour that it needs some attention. And of course, are you hungry yet? What is your snack of the day looking like? Are you the sensible one with a piece of fruit? Maybe you've got a packet of crisps hiding in the desk drawer. A chocolate bar that was supposed to last until Friday, or have you already demolished your lunch before midday? Maybe you're one of those people who calls free biscuits and a cup of tea a balanced meal. And whatever you're snacking on today, enjoy it because you've earned it. Now, coming up after 12, and we've got another hour of great music, your thoughts, and a chance for you to escape a few minutes from whatever you're going to do, because there's more good vibes coming your way. We've got some Sienna Spyro, DJ Gocha, and even some MK with Poppy Boscom. You don't want to miss it. The news is next.

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7: The top stories this hour. Andy Burnham's hosting the French president in Downing Street as the UK strengthens a police presence on France's northern coastline to tackle migrant crossings. There's a focus on so-called mega dinghies, bigger boats carrying more people. Speaking before his first talks with the Prime Minister, Emmanuel Macron says they'll cover a lot of topics.
8: From defence and security to energy and economy, migration, etc. And as well to speak about our common commitments with Ukraine and as well in our common view on the Middle East and the common initiative we took 1 year ago.
7: The Conservative leaders warned conflict is coming as she announced the welfare cuts her party would pursue to pay for more defence spending. Kemi Badenoch claims £10 billion in savings would allow Britain to spend 3% of its economic output on the military by 2030. She told a news conference the Prime Minister can't wait until then.
9: Voters will get a chance to tell him what they think of getting poorer at the next election. But if there is an attack on a NATO country between now and then, the Prime Minister cannot defend us by capping bus fares.
7: Well, Labour says the Tories hollowed out the armed forces while in government. Green Party leader Zach Polanski's announced he intends to run in an upcoming by-election in London. It follows Sir Keir Starmer's resignation as an MP on Tuesday. The Mayor of London's conviction for failing to tax a 24-year-old Nissan Micra, which he says he doesn't own, has been formally withdrawn. Lord Khan argued yesterday he'd been scammed. There are now more than 500 cases of salmonella in the UK linked to imported eggs. Health authorities say the outbreaks connected to food outlets, including restaurants and small cafes. And US political activist Gloria Steinem has died at the age of 92. Her campaigns allowed women to apply for credit cards without a man's signature, be admitted to Ivy League universities that previously barred them, and legally get an abortion. From Sky News, I'm Cam Hall.
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11: After 12 o'clock. How's it going this afternoon? It's Harry Hughes hanging out with you on your lunchtime vibe. And I want to know about the views you've never forgot. A holiday, a city, a skyline, a sunset, or somewhere close to home. And I want to ask you, what's the best view you've ever seen? 2 minutes past 12. Here is Sienna Spyro.

MK alongside Poppy Barscon. That is Zone at 10 minutes past 12. And if you needed an excuse to switch off whatever you've been doing all morning, consider this your sign to get into the vibe zone. How's it going? Afternoon, everybody. It's Harry here. Hope you're well and having a good one, wherever you're listening from. Maybe you're grabbing some lunch at your desk, taking a break from work, out and about, running around, or just doing a bit of downtime. Whatever it is you're doing, we've got another 2 hours of great music and plenty of good stuff coming your way. And remember, if you want to get involved with the show, text me. The number is 80818 plus the word vibe as well. Well, if you want to say hello, tell me about what you've got planned this weekend. And also, if you want to request a tune, I would love to hear from you. Now, we're going to be talking about those views that stay with you long after you left the place. Maybe it's not necessarily the most famous or Instagram-worthy view you've ever seen. Sometimes it's the view that caught you completely by surprise, opening the curtains on holiday, reaching atop of a hill, looking across your hometown from somewhere new, or seeing a sunset at exactly the right moment. And then there are those views that become special because of who you were with or what was happening in your life at the time. So what view has stayed with you in your mind for years later? And if there's somewhere you could sit, switch off your phone and simply enjoy the view for hours, because I want to hear your story about it this lunchtime. Drop me a text. The number is 80818. Start your message with the word vibe. It is 11 minutes past 12 and Leslie Rose is on the way next, but right now, let's keep those lunchtime vibes going strong. Here is Swedish Health Mafia.

0: That one's definitely bringing a bit of feeling to your Thursday's lunchtime. And Leslie Rose there, that is Skinner. Fast approaching 20 minutes past 12. Now, we've been talking about the views that stay with you, because there are some incredible places around the world where you can get a completely different perspective. Imagine standing at the top of the Burj Khalifa in Dubai, looking out across the city, taking in New York from the Empire State Building, seeing London from the Shard, or looking across the skyline from the Shanghai Hotel. Or tower, shall I say. Where did that come from? Hotel. But does your favourite view have to be from the top of a skyscraper? Because maybe it's a beach at sunset, a mountain, a countryside view, a train journey, or even somewhere completely ordinary that became a special because of a person, a moment, or a memory. So I want to know from you this lunchtime, what is the best view you've ever seen? And is there a view that you could sit or look at for hours without getting bored? Well, let's take a spin through some of your text messages. Shout out to James from Watford. For me, it has to be looking over London at night. I went up the Shard a few years ago and seeing all the lights stretching across the city was absolutely incredible. You suddenly realise just how massive London actually is. Well, you're right, James. It's one of those views you remember even years later. Shout out to Maya from St. Albans. My favourite view is actually from my grandparents' old house. There was a little hill nearby and you could see for miles across the countryside. It wasn't famous or spectacular, but I spent so many summers there that I still picture that view whenever I think about it as a kid. Do you know what, Maya? Sometimes the simplest views really are the most special ones. And here's one from Ryan from Hemel Hempstead. I went to New York with my brother and we went at the Empire State Building. And just before sunset, watching the city change from daylight into all those lights coming on was amazing. I could have stayed there all night. Well, do you know what, Ryan? It's definitely one of those moments you wish you could bottle and keep forever. And hello to Sophie from Rickmansworth. I'd actually choose a beach in Cornwall. We went there as a family when I was younger, and I remember sitting on the beach in the evening, watching the sun go down. Whenever I see a similar sunset, it takes me straight back there. It's amazing how a view can bring back an entire memory. Some brilliant answers there. Well, thank you for sharing those. Keep them coming in, because I'm loving all these different ideas of what's making a very special one. We're going to take a quick break, but there'll be plenty more debate about skyscrapers, spectacular views, and of course, some great tunes right after this. Don't go away.
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0: You're listening to Harry Hughes on your lunchtime vibe. That is Miley Cyrus with A Younger Like You. And I quite like that title because it makes you think about the person you used to be and all the places you've been along the way. Sometimes you look back and realise just how much life has changed and some of those memories have attached to a view that you can still picture perfectly. Now, we've been asking you about the views that you never forget, and I think travel can give you some of the best ones. And you know that feeling when you arrive somewhere and you've just never been before? Open the curtains, walk around the corner and reach the top somewhere, and suddenly you're looking for somewhere completely different to what you used to see. It could be like a famous skyline, a tropical beach, a mountain range, a tiny village, or even a view from a hotel balcony that you have absolutely no idea what would be so beautiful. So I'm asking this afternoon, what is the best view you've ever seen, and is there somewhere you could sit and look out for hours without getting bored? Well, let's take a look at some of your messages. Hello to Sophie from Watford. She's told me, I went to Cape Town a few years ago and the view of Table Mountain from the waterfront completely blew me away. I've seen photos before going, but then really don't do it justice. But you know what, Sophie? Some places you have to see with your own eyes to understand how amazing they are. Marcus from St. Albans, he's told me my favourite view was actually from a train in Switzerland. We were travelling through the mountains and every few minutes, there was another incredible view from outside the window. I barely looked at my phone the entire journey. Fair play, Marcus. Sometimes the journey really is just as good as the destination. Let's go down to it. Hemel Hempstead, to say hello to it. Ella, I choose Santorini. I went with my best friend after finishing university and we watched the sunset together overlooking the sea. It was one of those moments where nobody really spoke because we were both just taking it all in. Well, those quiet memories can end up being the ones you remember the most, Ella. Absolutely love these. Thank you for sharing them and keep those coming in. It's just absolutely astonishing. Text me on 80818 plus the word vibe. And you tell me in your own words, what is the best view you've ever seen? And if there's somewhere you could sit and look outside for hours without getting bored. Right, it's 35 minutes past 12. Got some Miley Cyrus on the way next. But first up, here is Sam Smith and the Two City Chorus.
1: You

12:41, you're listening to Harry Hughes here on your Thursday's Lunchtime Vibe. Now, I've made a bit of a hiccup, and I've got to apologise to you, because a few minutes ago, we had a track from Calvin Harris and Jazzy called Satisfy, and I said it was Miley Cyrus' Younger You. Turns out I got the name wrong, so I do apologise. That was now, of course, Miley Cyrus' Younger You on your Lunchtime Vibe. Sorry about that. It's obviously one of those hiccup things, because obviously you're looking on your monitor screen, you're thinking, okay, what track was playing? But anyway, it doesn't matter. It's all done now. And listen, I've got a bit of a strange one for you now, because, and I promise you, this is a real sport that actually happened. Because picture this. In the early 1900s, you had a very posh polo club in America. And instead of watching people riding horses around the field, they decide to replace the horses with automobiles. Now, before you start thinking this is some sort of modern day car game, it's not racing, and it definitely isn't your average Sunday drive. Because back in 1902, a man called Joshua Crane Jr. demonstrated something called auto polo. The idea was simple: take the traditional game of polo, but put players in small cars instead of horses' back. And use a polo mallet to hit a ball around the field, and yes, it was a bit as chaotic as it sounds. The first proper match took place just days after Crane's demonstration. Witnesses described the cars starting and stopping suddenly, with plenty of collisions along the way. However, the biggest problem was the cars were incredibly expensive, and crashing one could mean a very long and a very expensive repair bill. Now, newspapers weren't exactly impressed either, but one prediction was the sort of sport would disappear once the hospital became crowded, and with that, rather brilliantly called concussed millionaires. And well, they went from far wrong. The original craze disappeared pretty quickly, and although auto polo was revived about a decade later, particularly around Kansas City. And this time, teams used a driver and a separate player to handle the mallet, making things slightly more manageable, although certainly not what you call safe. Eventually, the sport faded away again, and thankfully, auto polo never became the future of professional sport. I mean, if you could bring back one completely bizarre sport or competition from history, I mean, what would you choose? Because personally, I think I'll just stick to watching sports from a nice, safe sofa. Wouldn't you agree? Okay, it's just gone 20 to 1. Let's keep the vibes up. Here is Not Horan on your Lunchtime Vibe.

Alex Warren at 10 to 1. And what a voice. There's something really uplifting about the way Alex brings that sense of hope and emotion into his music. Rescuer on your lunchtime vibe. And while we keep those good vibes coming, I've been asking you all afternoon about the best view you've ever seen. And some of these have been really interesting. Let's go down to St. Albans and say hello to Claire. Says, mine has to be the view from Verulamium Park on a summer evening. Nothing particularly spectacular, but I remember sitting there with my dad when I was younger, watching the sun go down. He sadly passed away a few years ago. So whenever I'm there now, it brings back some really lovely memories. Well, thank you for sharing that with me, Claire. And shout out to James in Watford, who's told me, I think mine has to be the view from the top of Burj Khalifa in Dubai. I remember stepping out and seeing the whole city stretching out below. It was honestly difficult to take it all in, but I've never seen anything like it. And even now, whenever I see a photo of Dubai, I'm taken straight back to that moment. Well, thank you for sharing that, James. And I mean, it's absolutely lovely. I've been down there a couple of years ago, and I'll be going back there sometime next year. Right, it's just gone at 10 to 1. Got some Kate Bush on the way next. But right now, it was Taylor Swift on Vibe 107.6.

0: Kate Bush there at 5-1 on your Lunchtime Vibe. A classic throwback. That is Running Up That Hill on your Lunchtime Vibe. All right, it is just fast approaching 1 o'clock, and as we're heading towards the final hour of the show, so whether you're at work, in the car, grabbing some lunch, or just taking five, stay with us, because we've got another hour of plenty more great music coming your way in the next hour. And we're also getting a little bit more honest about ourselves. Because we all like to think we're pretty good at certain things, but there's always that one thing where, no matter how hard you try, you just haven't got it. And believe me, you know exactly what I mean when we get into that after one. Plus, we've got some cats on the way next. See you in a bit.
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10: The top stories this hour. French President Emmanuel Macron's in Downing Street to discuss topics such as migration and defence. It's after an announcement to bring in an additional 45 British officers to patrol northern French beaches to help crack down on small boat crossings. Immigration Minister Anna Turley insists it'll add to existing measures.
11: We've got the videos of French intercepting those boats at great risk to their own lives as well. So that activity is happening. We've stopped 48,000 crossings because the French are physically intervening as well as intervening down the track. But it's part of a broader process down the track, and that's why we've given them the extra officers.
10: A man's admitted causing the death of 12-year-old Keaton Slater in a hit-and-run in Coventry in June 2024. Dolars Alexanders, who's 23, fled to Latvia after the crash but was extradited to the UK last month. A 16-year-old schoolboy has been sentenced to 4.5 years youth detention for stabbing his teacher in the head in Pembrokeshire. He was found guilty of wounding with intent after being acquitted by a jury of attempted murder. Zach Polanski's looking to become an MP by standing in the by-election to replace Sir Keir Starmer in the House of Commons. The Green Party leader, who currently sits in the London Assembly, is hoping to be its candidate in Holborn and St Pancras. Pollster Joe Twyman thinks it's a risk.
12: This is a strong Labour seat, and while, yes, the local elections did show a smaller gap between Greens and Labour, that, of course, was when the Labour Party were less popular than they are now under Keir Starmer, who, of course, has now resigned.
10: More than 500 salmonella cases in the UK have been linked to imported eggs. Health officials say the risk remains low, but vulnerable people are being urged to avoid those that are raw or lightly cooked and non-British. And the hit internet series Chicken Shop Date is coming to an end. The show sees host Amelia de Moldenberg interview celebrities in local takeaways framed as a date. From Sky News, I'm Kat Suave.
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0: Let's do this then. Just gone 1 o'clock. I'm Harry Hughes, and we've got you packed for another hour with some tremendous tunes, good vibes on the way up until two. And as we're kicking things off, I've got a question for you. What sports are you absolutely rubbish at? You know, the one that no matter how much you practice, it never quite happens. 2 minutes past one, here's Cat's Eye.

10 minutes past one. Bay Brexit and David Guetta, Sad Girls. There's something about that one that just gets you straight into your head. A proper feel-good pop moan on your lunchtime vibe. Afternoon, everybody. Hope you're having a good one wherever you're listening to. It's Harry Hughes with you. And as we're getting closer to the weekend, what have you got planned? Maybe you're heading out, watching the football, taking a trip somewhere, catching up with friends or family. Or perhaps you've got absolutely nothing planned whatsoever, because let's be honest, can sometimes be the best plan of all, just doing nothing. But I want you to get involved with what you're doing this afternoon. Get in touch by texting me on 80818 plus the word vibe, because we're going to be talking about those moments when sporting confidence and sporting ability are two completely different things. Because some of us can watch a football match and you think, yeah, well, I could do that. Then the ball actually comes anywhere near us and suddenly we've forgotten which way we're supposed to be running. Or maybe it was football, tennis, cricket, golf, swimming, whatever it is. What's the sport that makes you realise you probably should have picked another hobby? And have you ever had one of those properly embarrassing sporting disasters that you can laugh about now, but can absolutely laugh about all the time? I want to hear yours. Text me on 80818 plus the word vibe. It is just after 11 minutes past one. Lady Gaga and Doja's getting one next, but up next, it's Carlita and Sophie Tucker.

0: With Harry Hughes, it's just gone 80 minutes past one. Lady Gaga and Doechii, Runway on Vibe 107.6. Now, if you're just tuning in this afternoon, we've been talking about sporting disasters. Some people are just naturally brilliant at sport, but give them a football, tennis racket, or a bowling ball, and somehow they just know what they're doing. Then there's the rest of us. Maybe you can't kick a football in a straight line. Tennis is a complete nightmare. Cricket makes absolutely no sense. Or you're the person everyone quietly hopes isn't on their team. So let's embrace it this afternoon. What sport are you absolutely rubbish at? And have you ever had a sporting disaster that still talks about years later? I'll be honest with you, I'm not the best at basketball. I've done all sorts of sports in my time, from playing football, golf, cricket, rounders, tennis. But my one is basketball. I'm absolutely terrible at. And also dodgeball. I mean, is dodgeball really a sport? I don't know. Hello to a James in Watford who's texting on 80818. Football, I'm generally terrible. Last summer, I tried to clear the ball, completely missed it, and somehow managed to kick my own shin. My teammates still bring it up every single week. Well, that's not a footballing mistake, James. That's an attack on yourself. Pleasure. Hello to Emily from Bushy, who's told me tennis is definitely mine. I once went for a big forehead, missed the ball completely, spun around and nearly took out the person on the court next to me. I haven't been invited back. Well, at least you made an impression. Maybe tennis isn't your sport, Emily. Let's go over to Hemel Hempstead and say hello to Dan. I tried cricket at school and generally had no idea what I was doing. I got hit by the ball, dropped the bat, and then ran the wrong way. The teacher just stood there looking at me in silence. Well, running the wrong way in cricket is quite an achievement, Dan. Well, keep them coming in and tell me, what sports should you be good at, but are you absolutely hopeless at? Text me on 80818 plus the word vibe. Right, it's just approaching 20 minutes past one. We're going to take a quick break, but don't go anywhere because we've got more brilliant music coming up. Plus, I'll also tell you about the Watford Community Lottery. And if you could be in the chance of winning some serious cash, you don't want to miss it, because music first, money next. Back in a couple of minutes.
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Ella Langley would be her, and she certainly is. What a brilliant bit of country pop to keep your Thursday afternoon moving. 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A dream holiday somewhere you've always wanted to visit, a brand new car, turning up the garden into your favourite perfect outdoor space, or treating the family, or finally having the freedom to say yes to something that you've always wanted to do. 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Right, it's 34 minutes past one. Let's get straight back into the music. Here is Bieber Doobie. This is Sun Has Set.

22-2, Paris there from Decimal 5. And if you're dreaming of being somewhere a little sunnier this Thursday afternoon, that might just have transported you in there in 3 minutes. Now, I want to ask you about this, because this has been going on in the papers, but this is just ridiculous. Would you spend £420 on a toothbrush? Yes, 420 quid. Because Dyson have just launched one, and this isn't an ordinary electric toothbrush. The Guardian has also reported that Dyson's new toothbrush actually has a camera built into it, which can show you live footage from inside your mouth while you're brushing. Yes, you can literally watch yourself cleaning your teeth. Because the toothbrush can also floss, spray tiny jets of mouthwash, and use the camera to spot areas you're missing. There's even an app that gives you feedback on how well you're brushing. Of course, Dyson said it took about 6 years and 661 engineers to develop it, and the toothbrush literally costs around 420 quid. Because now I'm wondering, would you actually want to see inside your own mouth while brushing? But most importantly, would you spend 420 quid? Is that clever technology or completely ridiculous for a toothbrush? Maybe you're thinking, Harry, I'll just need 2 minutes and a bit of toothpaste. But I would love to know your thoughts, though. Text me on 80818 plus the word vibe. Right, it's just approaching 1:42. And after all that talking of toothbrush, let's get back to something a little bit easier on the ears. Here is Hugo and Iman Angel. This is Moving to the Sun.

Lefty, Boston, and that's just got the right feel for your Thursday afternoon. A bit of sunshine, a little bit of escape, and suddenly the weekend doesn't feel quite so far away now. Just fast approaching at 10:50. And apologies if you've been waiting for me to get back to your messages. We've just got so much to catch on. And let's just take a spin through some of them, because we've been asking this afternoon, what sport are you absolutely rubbish at? Or perhaps, after a couple of minutes I talked about the Dyson toothbrush, which is about £420, I'm still wondering whether anyone would actually spend that much just to watch themselves brush their teeth. So let's take a spin through some of your messages. Starting off in Watford, hello to Marcus, who's told me, golf, I'd played for 3 years and I'm still not sure whether I'm actually playing golf or just walking around a field looking at my ball. Well, Matt, Marcus, at least you're actually getting your steps in. Forget the golf, you accidentally joined a walking club. Sarah from Bushy, netball, I once went to catch the ball, completely missed it and somehow ended up sitting on the floor. My own team laughed harder than the opposition. Well, that's teamwork, Sarah. Your own team providing the entertainment. Liam from Rickmansworth, I'm terrible at swimming and I can swim perfectly well until someone watches me, then suddenly I forget how arms work. Well, that's not swimming, Liam. That's aquatic stage fright. And hello to Chloe in St. Albans. Badminton, I hit the shuttlecock so hard once it went over the fence and landed in someone's garden. We never found it. Well, you weren't playing badminton, you were launching it into the neighbourhood. All right, it's just gone exactly at 10:52. And if you've been wondering what could possibly follow off following four sporting disasters and one very expensive toothbrush, I've got the perfect soundtrack for you. This one is bright, infectious, and guaranteed put a little bit of bounce into your afternoon. It's Sax Boy Billy. This is the Puerto Rico song.

Such a brilliant band there. Something about the sound that always feels big, energetic, and just a little bit unexpected. That is Nothing But Fees. Baby Cool at 5 to 2 on your lunchtime vibe. And just before I go, I've got one more text message on the £420 Dyson toothbrush story. Here's one from Josh in Watford, who's told me, £420 for a toothbrush? For that price, I wanted to brush my teeth, make my breakfast, and tell me I've done a good job afterwards. Well, Josh, I'm with you. £420, it should probably put the toothpaste for on that for you as well. Well, do you know what? I think we'll leave it for there. That is it for me. I've been Harry Hughes. Thank you so much for listening, and thank you as always for your messages and texts this afternoon. It's been a really, really busy show, but as always, it's been a privilege to spend for the past 3 hours of your Thursday afternoon, and I'll be back with you on Monday from 11 o'clock to do it over again. But coming up next, keeping your Thursday afternoon going strong, thriving as always, getting you nicely warmed up for the weekend, it's Macy Lewis. And what's she got here? She's got some incredible tunes from Adela, Dermot Kennedy, and even a bit of Sombra, so you don't want to miss it. Just stick around for that, because I'll be back with you next Monday from 11. But until now, have a lovely weekend, stay safe and look after yourself, and whatever you got planned for the weekend, make the most of it. See you on Monday. Bye for now.

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5: Kings Langley, Elstree, Croxley Green, radio made in Watford. 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
6: The top stories this hour. Andy Burnham says migration was at the top of the agenda during his talks with the French president. The Prime Minister welcomed Emmanuel Macron to Downing Street earlier. 45 extra police officers are joining efforts in northern France to stop people smugglers. The PM says the two countries have similar aims across a wide range of topics.
7: It shows what collaboration can achieve, just as we are also showing on Ukraine, on small boats, and also on strengthening the UK-EU relationship.
6: Around 80 people have died after a boat carrying migrants got into difficulty off the coast of Gran Canaria. Officials on the island say 128 were on board the vessel, which had left the Gambia last month. A man who killed a 12-year-old boy during a hit-and-run in Coventry has pleaded guilty to causing death by dangerous driving. Dollars Alexanders fled to Latvia following the incident in 2024, but was extradited back to the UK in August. A schoolboy who stabbed his teacher in the head in Pembrokeshire has been sentenced to 4.5 years in youth detention. The 16-year-old was acquitted of attempted murder, but was found guilty of wounding with intent. The weather pattern that can trigger heavier rain, strong winds and potential flooding is almost certain to stick around until February. A UN agency is warning the world's entered a danger zone as El Niño's impacts start to be felt globally. Its head, Celeste Saulo, says having this information will help us prepare.
8: You can make decisions in terms of how you manage your agriculture system, your food system, decision on energy and so on. That is a type of action we expect governments and the population to take in advance.
6: And a car tax conviction against London mayor has been formally withdrawn in court. Sadiq Khan's team argued yesterday he didn't own the Nissan Micra the allegations relate to. From Sky News, I'm Kat Swade.
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11: 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We are going to have so much fun because we're going to play a really cool game. So stay tuned to find out what that is. And we're going to hear from all of our favourites like Samba, Dermot Kennedy. But let's start with Samba Della with Ain't in LA.

0: British Icon Time. If you don't know what that means in my shows, it means it is time to play a game. I need you to guess the British icon in 3 clues. Can you do it? You can let me know your guesses on our socials, Vibe1076. Here are your clues. He is the captain of the England football team. He's a striker, and he is known as one of the best football players in the world. I'll tell you again. He is the captain of the England football team. He's a striker, and he is known as one of the best football players in the world. Who do you think it is? Well, while you're having those thoughts, it is time to hear Barry Can't Swim. It's time for Dance, Dance, Dance, and that is exactly what I'll be doing. I'm Macy Lewis.
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Holly Humberstone with White Noise on Vibe 107.6. Now I need to know, have you heard of the Daisy Chains Fields Festival? No? Yes? Well, it's the festival created by Olivia Rodrigo. It has an all-female lineup and it aimed to support women and women's charities, women's rights charities. It supported everyone. Now, all the artists who performed, including Chappell Roan and Stevie Nicks, performed for free. And everything in that festival went towards the 10 women's charities that it was supporting. Now, you'll never guess how much they raised. They raised $20 million for the charities. How absolutely incredible is that? Honestly, something you can't even imagine. It's so amazing. Now, Olivia, well done for you for creating this festival, hosting it, and letting it be such an amazing success. There was nothing that went wrong there. There was also an amazing tribute to the late Dolly Parton. It was the most beautiful festival ever. And Olivia confirmed she'll do it all again next year. If you missed out this time, there's always another chance next year. For now, we've got to hear one of my favourite Olivia Rodrigo songs. I've not heard this one in ages. It is time for Bad Idea, right? I'm Macy Lewis.

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It's the moment you've been waiting all show to find out. You are now going to get the answer of our game. You're going to find out who the British icon was this week. I'll tell you the clues again if you miss them. He is an England football team captain. He's a striker and he is known as one of the best players in the world. Well, you're correct because of course it is Harry Kane. And when it was the World Cup season, yes, I watched every England game. Shocking from me, I tried my best to be into football, but he was so good on the pitch. He really was. So let me know on our socials, Vibe 1076, if you got that right. For now, it is time to hear What a Life. I'm

0: Madonna with Danceteria on Vibe 107.6. Let's take a short break now and get back to all of our favourites in just a moment. We have some Charlie XCX coming up, Alex Warren, Olivia Rodrigo, and so many more. I'm Macy Lewis.
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7: The top stories this hour. Andy Burnham has discussed the small boats crisis with French President Emmanuel Macron at Downing Street. The talks come after a boost in the number of police officers confronting so-called mega dinghies off France's coast. But our political correspondent Amanda Acas says opposition parties are critical of the amount being spent on these measures.
8: The UK is paying £662 million to France over the next 4 years in order to pay for this work, pay for the officers, pay for the equipment, the drones, the helicopters, the various technologies that they're using in order to try and stop these people smugglers.
7: Meanwhile, around 80 people have died after a boat carrying migrants got into difficulty off the coast of Gran Canaria. 128 people were originally on board the vessel, which had left the Gambia 27 days ago. Survivors are being treated in hospital. A 16-year-old schoolboy has been sentenced to 4.5 years youth detention for stabbing his teacher in the head in Pembrokeshire. He was found guilty of wounding with intent after being acquitted of attempted murder. A woman's died after being critically injured in a crash following a police chase in Warwickshire. 62-year-old Karen Joseph was taken to hospital last week after a crash in Stratford. The leader of the Green Party has confirmed he's put himself forward for Sir Keir Starmer's former seat. Zach Polanski says he'll run in the Holborn and St Pancras by-election following the former Prime Minister's resignation this week. Pollster Joe Twyman thinks it's a risk.
9: This is a strong Labour seat, and while, yes, the local elections did show a smaller gap between Greens and Labour, that, of course, was when the Labour Party were less popular than they are now under Keir Starmer, who, of course, has now resigned.
7: And environmental campaigners say hundreds of people have reported feeling sick after swimming in England's rivers, lakes and seas in the last 2 months. Surfers Against Sewage has delivered a petition to Downing Street. From Sky News, I'm Kat Suave.
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0: We are so back. 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We're going to hear from all of our favourites like Bruno Mars, Olivia Rodrigo, Alex Warren. We'll start with some Charlie XCX for you as well. And we need to talk all about the latest pop culture news. Now, there is an iconic movie turning into a musical, and I'm not okay. I'm unwell of finding this out. How cool is that? Also, we're getting a return of one of the most iconic British TV shows ever. It is similar to Britain's Got Talent, but it's only singing. Now, do you know what I'm talking about? Okay? I'm not going to tell you just yet. Just wait to find out. But for now, it is time to hit camera. I'm AC

Rodrigo, I love the lyrics to this. It is so, so good. Definitely one that I always scream. Now, I need to tell you about the TV show coming back. I can't wait. I'm too excited. I need to tell you. Allegedly, we are getting a return of The X Factor. Yes, the show in which we got One Direction, Little Mix, Louisa Johnson, Leona Lewis. I'm just naming all the names. Honestly, the most iconic show. Fleur Reese was there too. Oh, I can keep going. I'm really good, so absolutely love The X Factor. Now, if you don't know what it is, it's a singing contest. But at the end, if you win, you become a world famous pop star. Now, there are rumors that Simon Cowell will come back to judge. And if he does, that is like a full circle moment. I'm here for it. There are also rumors of getting younger judges as well to bring in a younger audience. But whenever this comes back to our screens, I will be letting you know. I will be watching it every weekend. Coming up next, it is time for some Bruno Mars and Karol G with Still. I'm Macy Lewis.

0: need to know if you saw the Watford Fringe Festival this summer. You could have seen a variety of shows. There was comedy, magic, dance, singing, family shows, you name it. They had it, and it was in venues all across Watford. And of course, at an affordable price as well. It is so great. It is like the Edinburgh Fringe, but it's been brought to you in Watford. So you don't have to trek all the way up to Scotland. You can have it right on your doorstep. Now, if you went, let me know what show you saw and what you thought of it. Did you love it? Did you like it? What did you think? Because it is so, such an amazing time of the year. So good. So I'd love to know your thoughts. And it's a shame you have to wait another full year to have it again. But I'm sure next year will be even better. Let's take a short break now and get back to our favourites in just a moment. I'm Macy Lewis.
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0: Yeah, yeah.
1: Guess what? Role model. Yes, the singer role model is going on tour. Now, last time he went on tour, he did something so iconic. He has a song called Sally. And in the bridge, he would bring out a lucky audience member, a celebrity, an influencer, you name it, they were on the stage. They were there dancing to the bridge with role model himself. Now, I'm jealous. I was not one of those people that was brought up on stage. I wasn't even there. I wish I was. I always miss out on these tickets, but this time around, I'm adamant I will get them. The tour is called Chuck on Tour, and he'd come to the UK on February 14th, little Valentine's Day special for you. He's going to be at the OVO Arena in Wembley. Now, if you want tickets, I'm sure they're out now. I'm pretty certain they are, so go ahead, go buy some tickets, go see Role Model. He is so amazing. And while you go, check out those tickets. It is time to hear his track, High Hopes 3000. I'm Macy Lewis.

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Because if so, you can get your business noticed with Vibe 107.6. 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We'll get straight back to you.

September has begun. You know what that means. Summer is officially over. Oh, I'm going to miss the sun. I actually love the hot weather. But praying, we have more sun and heat and amazing weather throughout the year. Because I'll be honest, yes, rain is good. We love rain. But I personally, I'm not a fan of rain. I love the heat. But of course, I know everyone is different. Let me know, what's your favourite season? What season is your favourite? Autumn, spring, winter, what is it? For me, if you're going to tell it, it's summer. But you can tell me on our socials, Vibe1076. But I really wanted to say, it is back to school season right now. It is now September. We're going back to school, whether you're going into secondary school, sixth form, primary school, whatever it is. Good luck. This year is going to be amazing. Good luck with all your subjects and enjoy seeing all your friends again. For now, it's time to hear some December 10 with Us Against the World.

0: Spencer Boone giving you the time of my life on Vibe 107.6. Let's take a short break now. We're going to get back to all of our favourites in just a moment. We have Ariana Grande coming up, Taylor Swift, and so many more. Stay tuned. I'm Macy Lewis.
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7: Top stories this hour. Andy Burnham has welcomed a first world leader to Downing Street since becoming Prime Minister. He and French President Emmanuel Macron discussed measures to tackle mega dinghies, with dozens of extra officers being deployed on beaches in the coming weeks. More than 1,200 people are now confirmed to have died in Nepal following the country's catastrophic flash flooding. Authorities say more than 4,000 people are still missing, including dozens of British nationals. Actress Dame Joanna Lumley's long campaign for Gurkha veterans and Nepalese communities. She attended a vigil in southeast London.
8: It's mostly that gnawing anxiety about what's going to happen next and how people are going to cope with this, because there are going to be countless orphaned children. There will be whole livelihoods which have disappeared from entire villages, whole villages which have disappeared.
7: A woman who was critically injured in a crash during a police pursuit in Warwickshire has died. 62-year-old Karen Joseph was taken to hospital last week after the collision in Stratford. A hit-and-run driver who fled to Latvia after killing a 12-year-old boy has admitted causing death by dangerous driving. Dolores Alexanders, who's 23, pleaded guilty to causing the death of Keaton Slater in Coventry in June 2024. Campaigners have handed a petition to Downing Street calling for better protections for England's rivers, lakes and seas. Analysis by Surfers Against Sewage found waste was dumped into waterways for more than 43,000 hours during July and August. The group says it's received hundreds of sickness reports from people who say they've been wild swimming. Singer Becky Hill, who backs the campaign, says it's unacceptable.
9: I think it is an absolute scandal that great British bill players are paying for a service that they're not getting. And in return, they're getting the infrastructure of waterways, rivers, seas completely destroyed in the process.
7: And the hit internet series Chicken Shop Date is coming to an end. The show sees host Amelia de Moldenberg interview celebrities in local takeaways framed as a date. She's told fans on social media she feels it's time to move on. From Sky News, I'm AJ Walsh.
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0: We are so back, but it's our last hour together. I'm going to miss you, but I'm back same time next week, Wednesdays and Thursdays, 2 till 5pm. For now, we're going to hear from all of our favourites like Carly Rae Jepsen, Taylor Swift. We're going to start with some Ariana Grande as well. And I'm going to tell you about these festivals that are going on. I love it. It is music season, concert season, so we've got to chat about that. But for now, it is time to hear Ariana Grande's latest. It is time for Petal. I'm Macy Lewis.

Taylor Swift giving you I Knew It, I Knew You. Now that was in Toy Story 5. It was the anthem for that movie. Did you see the film? If so, what did you think? Well, let me know. I got a confession to make. I still haven't seen it. I need to go. I need to get out there and see it. I don't know what I've been doing. I've been living under a rock. I've seen clips and bits and pieces and little teasers and definitely a lot of spoilers online. So I know the whole plot line, but I need to go see the film. Anyway, I'd love to know. Have you seen it? And if so, what are your thoughts on it? You can tell us on our socials, Vibe1076. For now, it is time for Carly Rae Jepsen with Don't Leave Me on the Dance Floor. I'm AC Lewis.

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Queen with Rain Me In. Oh, that's a song to dance away to. I absolutely love it. But I need to know, did you grow up on the early 2000s movies like me? Or were you just into them like me? Because I absolutely love them. All the little rom-coms, just the romance movies, from enemies to lovers, all of that. Well, one of my favourites is 10 Things I Hate About You. Now, I found out that it is allegedly coming to Broadway. That means that movie, where it is a relationship that starts as enemies and goes to lovers, that movie is being turned into a musical. But you will never guess who is making the music for it, who's writing the music. It is one and only Call Me Maybe icon, Carly Rae Jepsen. She's going to be writing that music for the best movie, which is turning into a musical. Now, come on, is that not incredible? So when this comes out, I will try my best to get to Broadway, but I very much doubt I'll be able to get there. But I hope it comes to the West End, because if it does, I'll definitely go and see that. Let me know, are you excited? Tell me on our socials, Vibe1076. For now, it's time to hear Kingdom of Fear. I'm Macy Lewis.

to go to the Watford Fringe Festival. It is bringing Edinburgh's Fringe Festival all the way down to Watford, so it's right on your doorstep, and it happened this summer already. So now we have to wait a whole year to get it again, and I can't wait that long. I'm too excited already because this year was so good. You could have seen comedy, magic, dance, singing, acro, family shows, whatever you wanted to see. It was there in venues all across Watford. So I would love to know if you saw a show, and if so, did you like it or did you love it? Tell me on our socials, Vibe1076. And while you do that, it is time to hear some Adela with Ain't in LA. I'm Macy.

I deserve better on Vibe 107.6. And if you know me, you know I love a festival. And one of the best UK festivals, in my opinion, happened over the weekend. Now, this lineup is so good that I envy every single person who managed to go to Reading Festival. Listen to this. Charlie XCX was there, Chase and Status, Dave, Florence and the Machine, Ray, Somba, Role Models, Skepta, Declan McKenna, Kneecap, Arthur Hill, Sky Newman, Josh Baker, Max Dean, Luke Dean. Oh my goodness, I can keep going. Jade was there. I forgot about her. How could I forget? I could keep going. There's no better feeling to seeing your favourite artist perform live. And that day, there were so many of my favourite singers there. And unfortunately, I missed out. So hopefully next year, if the lineup is as good, hopefully I'll be there. But let me know on my socials, Vibe1076. Did you manage to get tickets? And if so, what did you think of it? Make me jealous. Send me your concert videos. I'd love to see it all. Coming up next, it is time for Love Was Made of Stone. I'm Mason.

0: Maisie Peters, my regards, and that is it from me. That's the end of my show. I'm gonna miss you, but I am back same time next week, Wednesday and Thursdays, 2 to 5 p.m. For now, you have Ben Felton, who is here to bring you all of your favourite songs. I've been Maisie Lewis for listening to Vibe.
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8: The top stories this hour. Andy Burnham has praised French collaboration as the small boats crisis dominated talks with President Emmanuel Macron at Downing Street today. As well as migration, the two leaders discussed conflicts in Ukraine and the Middle East and Britain's relationship with Europe. The PM says the two countries have similar aims across a wide range of topics.
9: It shows what collaboration can achieve, just as we are also showing on Ukraine, on small boats, and also on strengthening the UK-EU relationship.
8: Meanwhile, around 80 people have died after a boat carrying migrants got into difficulty off the coast of Gran Canaria. The vessel had been at sea for nearly a month after departing the Gambia. Survivors are being treated in hospital. A pupil who stabbed a teacher in the head in Pembrokeshire has been sentenced to 4.5 years in youth detention. The schoolboy, who was 15 at the time, attacked history teacher Vicky Williams after asking her to check his work. The leader of the Green Party has confirmed he'll run for Parliament in Sir Keir Starmer's old seat. Zach Polanski's put himself forward ahead of the Holborn and St Pancras by-election. A UN agency is warning a weather pattern that can trigger strong winds and flooding is almost certain to stick around until February. El Nino relates to the impact of certain sea temperatures rising. Its head, Celeste Saulo, says having this information will help us prepare.
10: You can make decisions in terms of how you manage your agriculture system, your food system, your transportation, decision on energy and so on. The that is the type of action we expect governments, stakeholders, and the population to take in advance.
8: And Spotify's revealed its most streamed song of the summer. Ariana Grande's Hate That I Made You Love Me came out on top, leading the platform's global chart for 22 days. Olivia Dean and Sam Fender's Rain Me In and Die Die by Shakira and Burna Boy also made the list. From Sky News, I'm AJ Walsh.
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11: Well, it's been a little bit warm today, hasn't it? 24 degrees right now across the Watford area. Going to be lows of 18 overnight. Sunshine, cloud, lap it up, enjoy it. That is your Vibe weather. And yeah, that's right, it's me, Ben Felton. Good afternoon. For your Vibe Drive on your Thursday, it's the 3rd of September 2026. How's it going? How's September been treating you? How's it been the best month of the year so far? Bit premature to say, but you know, you go for it. You know what they say, you put it out there, you manifest it, and it might just be the greatest month, not of your year, but of your entire life. We're going to give you the best entire 2 hours of your life now, though. This is Say Something, Becky Hill and Sonny Federa.

Hit the music, baby, cut it down. Hit it while you do me indubitably. I feel like I'm a now. I feel like a bust down. When I shine bright, blind is up now. In the cut, big black tuck, sacked up. You can pick it up now.

You know it by now. It's Harry Styles, Dance No More, on Your Vibe 107.6. I don't know why radio DJs do that when they go, it's your vibe. It's your vibe. Is are you paying the bills? Are you paying the electricity? I don't think so. I don't know if you've seen the news, right? But in the last hour or so, Oasis have dropped a little video on Instagram, on the socials. Two boys in a calf, little by little, playing in the background. One of them gives the other a tap to go up to the counter and order something. That's all it is. Cryptic, a teaser, but it means Oasis are active. The rumours are in overdrive. We know there's potential for a tour. We know the documentary film is coming out next week. Is it just related to that? Is it new music? Is it the tour announcement? Either way, something's going down.

0: And that is Zane with Sideways on Vibe. We got music coming up on the way for you, along with your weather and your travel. We're going to be playing you music from artists like, well, you know, these ones that you've probably never heard of. I think their names are Sienna Spyro and Tate McRae. Sound all right to you?
1: 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We'll get back to the big tunes next.
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1: Vibe Travel.
0: Right over on the travel, kicking off with your roads. On the M1 northbound Hertfordshire, there is an advance warning that the M1 northbound is going to be closed due to roadworks during the night from Junction 6, Mount Pleasant Lane. That's the Junction 8, the A414 in Hemel Hempstead. Over on the trains, departures from St Albans City, the 525 train to Bedford currently running 1 minute late, along with the 532 to East Grinstead running 4 minutes late. And your 546 to Luton currently scheduled for 556. That is a 10-minute delay, maths fans. Over from Watford Junction, the 5:33 to Euston currently delayed, along with the 6 o'clock to Milton Keynes being cancelled. And over at Hempstead, the 5:22 from Tring is now scheduled for 3 minutes time at 5:25, along with the 6:12 and 6:22 trains to Milton Keynes Central and Tring being cancelled. In London, on the tubes, the Central Line is experiencing minor delays on the entire line due to train cancellations, and there are severe delays on the Elizabeth Line between Hayes and Harlington and Heathrow Terminal 5, whilst they fix a signal system failure at Heathrow Terminal 5.
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0: Remaining mild for the rest of the evening. Currently 24 degrees. Going to be going down to lows of 18 overnight. That is your Vibe weather. And this is now Sienna Spyro with Great Expectation. I want to tell you about an act that's happening, which I don't think is as impressive as it sounds.

It's everybody's favourite left winger, Stella Lefty, with Boston. 5:31, it's Ben Felton with you on your Vibe Drive. Hope you're having a lovely day. Right, there's something I want to talk to you about. Guess where it came from? The Watford Observer. Where else? And I don't know if it's as impressive as it sounds initially on paper. We're going to be talking pizza. Oh. Buongiorno, buongiorno, italiano, yes, parmigiano. Mwah, mwah. There's a brand new pizzeria opening in Radlett this evening. And it is called Stans at Butler's Green Farm. It's just off Common Lane in Radlett. And the Stan is going to be serving New Jersey-style pizza, which is sort of round, thin and crispy, so it's made to a healthier standard, apparently. They use organic yeast and UPF seed oil, and it's an artificial preservative-free menu across the board. So it all sounds very, very good, but the big headline is that tonight, to celebrate the opening, the new pizza spot will see 100 free slices given away across a 4-hour period, starting from now. Now, 100 slices across 4 hours, I don't think is as big a flex as it is to sound, because, I mean, you could definitely whip out a couple of pizzas every minute. You're going to get 10 slices a pizza. So really, you need 10 lots of 10 minutes. 10 lots of 10 minutes would be, what, 100 minutes? So that's just over an hour and a half. They're going to serve 100 slices. It doesn't need to be done in 4 hours. Stan, I like your generosity, but you can definitely pick up the pace. Then again, though, who am I to say? I've never made a pizza in my life. Just the ones from a little bought base from a supermarket that I've whacked some tomato puree on top and then whacked beans, sausages and cheese. Because yes, I did make that pizza.

0: I don't think I will ever get bored of it. It's Madonna and Danceteria.
1: Buongiorno, welcome to Vibe 107.6. Mamma mia, hi.
0: I've been doing some more research into Stan giving out 100 slices of pizzas across 4 hours. Apparently, according to a quick search online, on average, a pizzeria can produce 50 to 100 pizzas per hour, whilst a skilled pizza chef alone could make up to 20 to 40 pizzas per hour, depending on equipment and workflow. So basically, Stan, you're only opening the shop tonight, and already, my friend, you're slacking.
2: Vibe Travel.
0: Right, let's have a little look on the roads then, shall we? Currently on the A1 northbound Hertfordshire, there are delays around Junction 6, the A110. That's down towards Welwyn Garden City. Travel time currently 10 minutes. Over on the trains, in departure from St Albans City, currently the 546 to Luton is running 12 minutes late. It's scheduled to arrive at 5:58. Along with your 6:15 to Luton, currently scheduled at 6:22 now. Whilst your 6:31 to Raynham Kent via London St Pancras is cancelled. From Watford Junction, the 5:33 to London Euston, running 29 minutes late, currently scheduled for 6:02 p.m. Whilst the 6 o'clock to Milton Keynes Central is cancelled, along with the 6:12 to London Euston, scheduled for 6:23 basically. Departure from Hemel Hempstead. 6 o'clock to London Euston via Watford Junction is running 11 minutes late, scheduled for 6:11, whilst the 6:12 and 6:22 trains to Milton Keynes Central and Tring have both been cancelled. On the tubes, if you're in London heading home or heading around on a night out, the Central Line is currently experiencing minor delays due to train cancellations, and there are severe delays between Hayes and Harlington and Heathrow Terminal 5 on the Elizabeth Line, whilst they fix a signal system failure at Heathrow Terminal 5. That, everybody, is your travel.
2: 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Got an update for us? 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
0: Yeah, I've always wanted an update. Even if you're not in Watford, just still update me. I'm happy to read travel updates for Dorset. Once you text those in, here's Charlie XCX.

0: You know, just hearing it then, it kind of sounds like it could have been, a Olivia Rodrigo track. Is that just me, or is that you as well? So it is Thursday. Have you gone back to school yet? Did you have your first day back today? How did you feel about it? Was it, did it feel good to be back? Or are you kind of there like, I don't want to be at school. And that's just the teachers. I think it's crazy how that summer holiday period has gone. But look, I hope it did go well. I hope it has got off to a good start. And if you have just started high school, then congratulations. You've got your first day out of the way. And hopefully your mum, your dad, they've got something nice planned for you this evening to celebrate that. Here's some Alex Warren, though. This is new from him. This is called Rescuer. Just released his second album last Friday.
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0: You might not have heard this, but on my Friday show the other week, I said this sounded like... Mm-hmm. You might hear the similarities. Anyway, we don't need to get into that because I've got the news on the way.
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8: The top stories this hour. Migrant crossings, defence and Ukraine were on the agenda during talks between the Prime Minister and the French President earlier. Andy Burnham welcomed Emmanuel Macron to Downing Street, his first overseas visitor since taking the top job. The Prime Minister says both countries need to stay one step ahead of people smuggling gangs. But our political correspondent Amanda Acas says opposition parties are critical of the amount being spent on these measures.
9: The UK is paying £662 million to France over the next 4 years in order to pay for this work, pay for the officers, pay for the equipment, the drones, the helicopters, the various technologies that they're using in order to try and stop these people smugglers.
8: A teenager will spend 4.5 years in youth detention for stabbing his teacher in the head in Pembrokeshire. The 16-year-old was convicted of wounding with intent following the attack in Milford Haven in February. The deadlocked jury in the Lindsay Clancy murder trial have resumed deliberations for a sixth day. The 36-year-old has admitted killing her three young children in Massachusetts, but claims she did it while suffering from postpartum psychosis. Green Party leader Zach Polanski has confirmed he's running to become an MP in Sir Keir Starmer's old seat. He's announced he'll run in the Holborn and St Pancras by-election, triggered by the former Prime Minister's resignation. Experts are warning sleep aids and certain feeding products like hands-free bottle holders could be putting babies at risk. The Royal Society for the Prevention of Accidents is warning they can put young kids at risk of suffocation, choking or overheating. Becky Guy is from the charity.
10: They need to be placed to sleep on their back in either a cot, Moses basket or bassinet, with a waterproof mattress that's firm and flat.
8: And more than 70,000 pints worth of Guinness has been stolen from a depot in Cheshire. Thieves took two HGV trailers filled with barrels of stout from an industrial estate in Runcorn on Monday. From Sky News, I'm AJ Walsh.
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0: Would you like some weather? You would. Okay, that's good news, because I'm going to give you some. It's currently 24 degrees. Cloud, sunshine, going to be going down to lows of 18 overnight. That's a pretty good Thursday night in my book. So it is Thursday. It is just gone 6 o'clock. One more hour till Chris is with me. Well, not with me, he's with you. He might be with me. We're going to have a little embrace, a little hug. We've not seen each other in forever. Hold me, Chris, hold me. Hold me closer, tiny Chris.

this song. It was in my... So I have a playlist, right, on my phone that I... each week, I add all the new releases to. I go through, like, playlists of stations, and I just add everything on there. And then I just listen to it in rotation, right? And I just, well, shuffle it, listen to it through, and I pick up and stuff. I get rid of it if I don't like it. If I do like it, I add it to a folder for the year. And that was in there, and I have been loving it. Like, where have they come from? I feel like I have come across a couple of their tracks before, but I don't know if it's Ash or Ashy, A-S-H-E, but that is called Stop the Wedding, and it is an absolute tune. As is this from Carlita and Sophie Tucker. Big fan. This is called Manhattan.

0: It's the man who can deliver in an interview like no other. His name is Lewis Capaldi, and unfortunately I can play none of the clips out of those interviews because they are not appropriate for the radio. It's Day Love. I've got more music on the way for you coming up from, just you wait and see.
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0: Right, over to your travel then. Currently over on the roads, delays on the A1 northbound around Junction 6, the A1000, B197 to B656 at Welwyn Garden City, over on the trains from St Albans City. Your 6:31 to Raynham via Kent to London St Pancras is cancelled. The 6:41 to Bedford running 2 minutes late, arriving at 6:43. At Watford Junction, the 6:12 to London Euston, currently meant to be arriving in 8 minutes time at 6:30. The 6:25 to Northampton via Milton Keynes Central, running 21 minutes late, arriving at 6:46. 6:31 to Wolverhampton, running 2 minutes late, arriving at 6:33. And the 6:34 to London Euston is currently delayed with no estimated time of arrival. 6:35 to Northampton via Milton Keynes Central, running 9 minutes late, arriving at 6:44. And the 7:02 to London Euston on Platform 9 has also been cancelled. From Hemel Hempstead, the 6:22 to Tring has been cancelled. The 6:30 to London Euston by Watford Junction is scheduled to arrive at 6:31. And the 6:36 to Northampton by Milton Keynes Central is arriving 20 minutes late at 6:56. Your 6:54 to London Euston by Watford Junction has been cancelled. And over on the Tube networks, the Central Line is still experiencing minor delays, and there are still severe delays between Hayes and Harlington and Heathrow Terminal 5 whilst fixing a signal system failure at Heathrow Terminal, you guessed it, 5.
1: 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Got an update for us?
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0: Looking ahead to your weather. Friday, tomorrow, 21 degrees is the high with rain. Saturday, 23, sunshine. Sunday, 26, cloud and sun. And Monday, 23. That is your weekend weather. Right, she just finished up her O2 tour. It's Ariana Grande. This is Petal.

I know, obviously, it's open to all, but I don't think it's just sad girls that wait to the last song, because I'm not a sad girl, right? And I always stay till the last song. There's never a time I want to leave before the last song. I'm always staying before the wrong song. Unless I'm a sad boy. Are only sad people? Have I actually got a hole of sadness within me that I didn't realise? Is this actually therapy? BB Rexha, are you my therapist? I'll tell you what, BB Rexha, if you are my therapist, it's a lot cheaper than me actually paying for one, isn't it? I'll tell you that for sure. This is new Bieber Doobie. It's called Sun Is Set.

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1: Vibe Travel.
0: I can say the northbound A1 is now clear around Junction 6 towards Wellingarden City, so good news for you if you're travelling along those. In terms of your departures from St Albans City, your 701 to Raynham, Kent via London St Pancras is running 5 minutes late, scheduled for 706, with the 718 to Luton running 15 minutes late, scheduled for 733. Over from Watford Junction, I can tell you that the 6:25 to Northampton via Milton Keynes Central delayed to 6:50, with the 6:34 to London Euston still being delayed with no sign of time update. Your 7 o'clock to Milton Keynes Central is going to be arriving at 7:04, while the 7:02 to London Euston is currently cancelled. From Hemel Hempstead, I can tell you, probably, as you know, there will be some more delays. The 6:36 in Northampton via Milton Keynes Central, running 24 minutes late, scheduled now for 7 o'clock, with the 6:42 to Milton Keynes Central, running 2 minutes late at 6:44. The 6:54 to London Euston via Watford Junction has been cancelled, with the 7:12 to Milton Keynes Central, running 4 minutes late, arriving at 7:16, with the 7:22 to Tring being cancelled. On the tubes, not much has changed. Still minor delays on the entirety of the Central Line and severe delays between Heathrow Terminal 5 and Hayes and Harlington whilst they fix a signal system failure at Heathrow Terminal 5 on the Elizabeth Line. And that is your travel.
1: 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Got an update for us? 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

It's Samba, My Body Isn't Ready on 5107.6. So there you go, that's pretty much your Thursday drive done. Got about 10 minutes left with me, which means we've got two final tracks. And you know what happens with our two final tracks. It's where we like to kick off the power hour 10 minutes early. We like to get Chris nice and warmed up and ready for it. And look, you might have gone back to school. You might have had to go back to work. Reality might be hitting again. It's still warm outside, but the weather's not been as great. Could this be the turn? Are you already starting to feel slightly autumnal? Well, look, don't worry. Don't let it get you down, because there's still a lot to look forward to. There's still a lot to be happy about. And I'm going to now provide you with a sentiment of that through music, because it's time for the Power Hour and 10 minutes to begin. Kicking off with Owl City and Carly Rae Jepsen. Because it's always a good time, no matter what the month, no matter when you're at school.

0: 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Perfect, the best feeling ever.
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0: Hopefully that's got you moving. Hopefully that's got you feeling good. It's Majestic, Bodywork, final track from me. And Chris is going to continue the good times with you now. I'll be back tomorrow from 2 till 5. See you then.
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8: The top stories this hour. Andy Burnham's welcomed French President Emmanuel Macron to Downing Street, where they spoke about migrant crossings, defence and Ukraine. The Prime Minister blamed the UK's decade of low growth, partly on Brexit, saying he wants a closer relationship with the EU. The PMs praised French collaboration, saying the two countries have similar aims across a wide range of topics.
9: It shows what collaboration can achieve, just as we are also showing on Ukraine, on small boats, and also on strengthening the UK-EU relationship.
8: A schoolboy who stabbed a teacher in the head has been sentenced to 4.5 years in youth detention. The 16-year-old attacked teacher Vicky Williams in Pembrokeshire in February. A woman critically injured during a police chase in Warwickshire last week has died. 62-year-old Karen Joseph's car was hit by a black Audi, which was being pursued by officers near Stratford-upon-Avon. A car tax conviction against the London mayor has been formally withdrawn in court. Lord Sadiq Khan's team argued he didn't own the 24-year-old Nissan Micra and claimed he'd been scammed. The DVLA asked for a review. Campaigners have handed a petition to Downing Street calling for better protections for England's rivers, lakes and seas. Analysis by Surfers Against Sewage found waste was dumped into waterways for more than 43,000 hours during July and August. The group says it received hundreds of sickness reports from people who say they've been wild swimming. Singer Becky Hill, who backs the campaign, says it's unacceptable.
10: I think it is an absolute scandal that great British bill players are paying for a service that they're not getting. And in return, they're getting the infrastructure of waterways, rivers, seas completely destroyed in the process.
8: And Spotify has revealed its most streamed song of the summer. Ariana Grande's Hate That I Made You Love Me came out on top, leading the platform's global chart for 22 days. From Sky News, I'm AJ Walsh.
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12: Oh, it is so good to be back, people. Yes, Christopher Lane here with you on Vibe 107.6. It's 7 o'clock on a Thursday evening. Thursday is the new Friday, and believe me, thank you so much to Ben Felton for drive again. He's just said he's never seen me with so much energy. Well, guess what? I am full of energy. 3 weeks off, 2 in Peru, 1 in Italy. We'll talk about it after this. It's AC/DC.

Busted Roos, Send Me Away, playing for you on Vibe 107.6. This is Christopher Lane. I am back after a 3-week holiday. Well, I say holiday, I should probably say break, because I spent 12 days in Peru, 7 days in Italy, and I spent 1 day in the UK in between all of that. So I am hypercharged right now. Just as I was saying to our lovely breakfast presenter, Claire, there on the phone, I'm like supercharged. I feel like a fresh iPhone out the box. That is it. I am ready for tonight, and it's going to be a great, great show. It is 7:15 on your Thursday evening. Thursdays are the new Friday, especially here on Vibe 107.6. We need no reason to love the weekend here. So, lots to come up on a show, but first, I can't wait to have this one. It is another mix of 8 to Feel Great. Our producer Luke has been busy. He's got one ready for us, and that is coming up next after Kacey Musgraves' Dry Spell.

0: 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We'll get back to the big tunes next.
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10: Welcome back to Vibe 107.6. Christopher Lane here with you on your Thursday evening. Producer Luke is also here next to me. Of course he is. We haven't been together in ages, and I'm not sure if he's enjoying it or not, because I've come in straight from work, straight into the studio, and I've said, I need this, this, this, and this. How are you feeling, Luke?
11: You're so demanding, you know that.
10: I know, you're... I know, diva.
11: Literally, just see what I have to put up with, guys, honestly.
10: Can you imagine me on top of a mountain in Peru? You couldn't imagine it, could you?
11: No, but fair enough, honestly, that is some achievement.
10: I'm going to be talking all about it later on. Mm. But first, what have we got? Because this is our 8 to feel great. I get excited about this. Yes. Thursday's a new Friday. You've got a brand new mix in. I want you to introduce it.
11: Okay, right. So, ladies and gentlemen, this week is a special trance mix. And all the tracks, actually, in this week's mix are from one artist in particular. He's got many of aliases, but his name is Ferry Corsten, and he is a Dutch producer. So, that is all I will reveal, and I'll let the music do the rest of the talking.
10: Are you ready?
11: Yes.
10: Yes, this is what I'm talking about. This is what you were doing in your afternoon.
11: Yeah. I didn't even practice, I just went straight in.
10: Straight in, behave yourself. 8 to feel great, 8 minutes, no talking. No adverts, nothing, just pure music brilliance. Let's have it.

0: That was this week's 8 to Feel Great, brand new tonight. That's fresh from producer Luke, because you've been busy this afternoon, haven't you?
1: Yes, indeed, yeah.
0: Busy, we were just having our own little nightclub then, were we?
1: Honestly, yeah, that was funny. I literally set the decks up in the living room, and I was just like, I didn't have much time to record it, so I literally just went, right, okay, let's just do two takes, and then we'll just pick the best one out of either.
0: I mean, and, you've smashed it again.
1: Thank you very much.
0: Smashed it again. I've missed that. I need that on a Thursday evening.
1: You
0: do. You know when
1: yeah.
0: that would have been brilliant when I was doing my hike on the Inca Trail to Machu Picchu in Peru? That would have been seriously helpful at times.
1: Oh, mate, I would have just, if you requested, I would have sent
0: something. I had no signal.
1: I had no signal, did you?
0: You'd have
1: no.
0: to be like dropped down by a like pigeon or something.
1: Yeah.
0: Brought up to me by a llama.
1: Delivered by a bird. Like, you know, they used to deliver letters in a bottle.
0: Or just a llama.
1: A llama?
0: A llama could have just run. They're everywhere. Alpacas are everywhere out there.
1: Oh, right. What,
0: everywhere.
1: Carrying baskets and things like that?
0: Oh, just doing everything, mate.
1: Really?
0: Oh, a donkey. Donkeys are very helpful in the Inca Trail.
1: Okay.
0: Absolute unsung heroes, the donkeys, I tell you. They can do anything.
1: Did your water arrive on a donkey? Is that what happened? You requested the tour leader for a water bottle, and it had a donkey just slowly trotted up towards
0: you. Mate, way the altitude and my brain was working at the time, there could have been a donkey.
1: Could have been seen.
0: There could have been anything that happened. But like, it's absolutely amazing because you have like these porters, and we had a team of 20. So you have the head chef, you have the sous chef, and you have the team leader, and then you have 17 porters.
1: Yeah.
0: They all carry 25 kg on their back.
1: Seriously.
0: From one campsite to another, lunchtime spots.
1: Wow.
0: Mate, you start walking, they pack up, they run past you.
1: Mm.
0: And I'm not joking, like the Inca Trail is mental. For anyone who's done it, they'll understand. It is crazy. You have steps that are like, just in, like, I mean, they're rocks, right? Like,
1: yeah.
0: They didn't have measurements back there. Like, they just put a rock there. So some could be small, some could be high, some it would twist and turns.
1: Mm.
0: Ones that just poke out because of how the earth has moved in all these times from mountains. Like, it's incredible. And these guys are just running. And by the time you're there at the campsite, that's it. Tables are laid. Everything's done for you. Your food comes out. You know, it's just next level. And the third campsite we got to, and it was, I mean, the rain was next level. I'm telling you that, the rain was next level. Like, Carlos, who our tour leader was, who is absolutely incredible, he has done it 12 years with Intrepid. He's done it before with his uncle. So he's done a lot of times to go to Machu Picchu. He said it was one of the worst rains he's ever seen.
1: Oh, wow.
0: Ever seen. Like, what we experienced was absolutely next level. Like, they shut off the trail after we managed to get through to Machu Picchu. Other devastating things happened, mate. It was honestly like a Netflix documentary. Like, at times, it was absolutely insane.
1: Sign them up.
0: So these porters, mate.
1: Get that script written.
0: And yeah, mate, honestly.
1: Get it written, mate.
0: The stories he had, mate, I'm telling you now, if you're a script writer, you'd want to get him in a room.
1: Oh, okay.
0: Carlos's stories were amazing.
1: Okay.
0: And we got to this third spot for lunch. Raining, everyone is soaking through. Like, we've had jackets, it doesn't matter, it's gone right through to the t-shirt, the boxers, whatever you're wearing, it's just everything's soaking. Like, like shoes are just squelching. Like, it was awful.
1: Oh.
0: And the head chef, do you know what he did for us?
1: What?
0: He made us a cake.
1: Really?
0: Mate, we're like
1: just
0: three
1: like,
0: and a half
1: was
0: thousand.
1: Was that after you'd done it? Or was
0: that was the third camp spot.
1: Oh, right. Oh, wow.
0: The third lunchtime spot.
1: Oh, right. So it was motivation food.
0: Yeah.
1: That's what it was.
0: And it had like Happy Travels like written on it. But
1: oh,
0: like,
1: that's brilliant.
0: Kate, who's from Denver, she's a baker. And she said, well, how on earth has he managed it to risen? Because it's quite a beasty cake.
1: Yeah.
0: Like, no,
1: how has he done it
0: cake.
1: Out there?
0: How has he done it at the top of a mountain?
1: Yeah.
0: Like, honestly, it was just, I beam like, when I speak about the Inca Trail and the porters, because the porters were the best people in the world. I love them to pieces. They're just incredible. How they ran past you. Like, you'd have to sort of, and you'd all be shouting to each other. That's why I played Send Me On My Way, because it felt like that scene out of Ice Age.
1: Yes.
0: On the mountains. It just felt like that. And it's all of a sudden you'd shout to people like, porter! And like, they'd just run past you and, oh my God, Peru, like Machu Picchu. It was absolutely, I mean, we didn't get the best view because we didn't have the Instagram view because it wasn't sunshine and no clouds in the sky. We had, the clouds are moving, we can see it, like, which was almost just as amazing because the journey is incredible because we had people that went down with altitude sickness. We had people that got injured, people
1: oh, wow.
0: who, you know, need a bit more motivation than others at times.
1: Yeah,
0: and we all came together as one big team and we all completed it. And when we got to that like final part, it was a bit like, whoa, we've just got to match you.
1: When that moment of realization that the journey's over, in a sense. So
0: it was, and that's, you know, it's like that it was like, oh, from the like backpackers, like, you know, little like backpack of sayings, but like the journey does change you.
1: it will do, and it's so
0: amazing. I've come back with like a proper little different head on my shoulders, like the world is so much different. Like, we got put in a group of like people from Australia, America, Canada, the rest from England, north of England, Liverpool, Sheffield, whatever. We all got thrown in together,
1: yeah,
0: and that was it, that was our group, and we did it. We did it. Like, it was just the most amazing thing. Like,
1: fair play.
0: From moments where it was like, this is amazing. Like, walking up, like, T-shirt, like, oh,
1: yeah, and then you get
0: this.
1: To sit like a day
0: and then
1: in,
0: it's like,
1: oh,
0: we're getting absolutely battered.
1: So much more distance to cover.
0: Honestly,
1: But no, fair play, you did it. You made it back in one piece.
0: I did.
1: And you had time to go elsewhere.
0: And I went to Italy. That was for a wedding.
1: Yeah,
0: although it did feel
1: that
0: like...
1: That was the proper treat afterwards, was the wedding. That was the real retreat.
0: I know. We'd done that one, and it did feel like... doing a trip to Peru was like, I would recommend to everyone. It doesn't matter if it can happen next year, 2 years, 3 years, 4 years, 5 years, 10 years.
1: Go to Peru.
0: Just save up and get yourself to Peru, because it is amazing. We went to Lima, Cusco, the Sacred Valley, Machu Picchu, as I said. But like, we did planes from Lima to Cusco. We had Amazon jungle.
1: Wow.
0: I fished for a piranha. I didn't get one, but some of the people on the boat did.
1: Oh my gosh.
0: We saw a piranha,
1: a live piranha
0: and a tarantula. Little monkeys were like waking us up. Like, it's been bizarre, man. Like, this is why I'm so full of energy now. Travel does amazing things. I always recommend it to everyone. Just get out there.
1: It's also the lack of signal.
0: Yes,
1: as well.
0: It was amazing. 4.5 days.
1: Without no phone.
0: That was Machu Picchu, and then and a half days of Amazon jungle. Nothing.
1: There you go.
0: We spoke to people. We played board games.
1: Yeah, oh wow. What?
0: I know.
1: Board games?
0: We played a little piggy game.
1: In 2026?
0: I know. Instead of dice, there were pigs.
1: God.
0: It was amazing.
1: But no, it genuinely, it feels funny. The fact that we're taking the mickey out of that.
0: I know.
1: That goes to show how little people play board games nowadays. Uh-huh. It's so important.
0: Oh, mate, getting rid of the phone was a beauty.
1: Yeah, I bet. Honestly, I was literally saying to Chris before we went on air, I've just come off the back of 9 days on the trot at work, and my work is I'm a vision mixer, so that it just involves literally staring at a computer for like 8 hours straight at a time. So it's to get a break. That's what I want to do.
0: I'm desperate
1: to get a break from a screen.
0: Get yourself out of it, man.
1: Yeah.
0: No, actually, don't, because I need you.
1: I was planning to leave in 10 minutes. That's a shame.
0: Do it. I tell you, get out. And then, obviously, but Italy was a different one. So, like, we went to Bologna. We had a beautiful wedding, and then we did Pisa.
1: Once
0: you see the Leaning Tower of Pisa, it's still leaning. It is still leaning.
1: It leans a bit further as the years go by.
0: Yeah, well, we could wind people up, couldn't we? So, you've got to go now. Otherwise, you'll miss it. You don't want to miss it.
1: Imagine you're, let's say you literally got on the flight there, and as you're on the flight, it just goes.
0: Do you reckon it will ever change to the Falling Tower of Pisa? Leaning Tower of Pisa.
1: Yeah, I think so. The thing is, it's a very interesting, because I don't actually know how how the architecture is made so it leans.
0: It's bad soil.
1: Okay.
0: So one side went down, and then they had to do something called pinning.
1: Right.
0: Construction people will know.
1: Yeah. Is that what you like?
0: They've worked wonders with it. It won't ever fall. It will always be the Leaning Tower of Pisa.
1: Okay.
0: Until it comes to falling.
1: Until it does eventually go, yeah.
0: Right, let's get some more music on, because this is Vibe 107.6, Crystal Lane. It's Luke Behan are back for the Power Hour. We are back after a 3-week break. So let's have some more music.

0: Cat's Eye, Animal, and Somba, My Body Isn't Ready. Before that, on Vibe 107.6, Christopher Lane here with you on Thursday, the 3rd of September. Right, it is coming up to 8 o'clock. It is nearly 10 to 8 on your Thursday evening, which means On Air Acoustic returns tonight. But unfortunately, I've got bad news. I've got no guest on tonight because, well, if you've been listening to the show, I've been on my Holly Bobs. I've been on a summer break. I kind of like the summer break. It feels nice to have a summer break because, I don't know, I think we work so hard, don't we? Like, and I work in, obviously, events as well, so it's like, you got to do all that. Yeah. And then, like,
1: I think it's good to take any sort of extended break for a bit. Like, it's just, especially if you work in, a very physical environment like that, work in an office where you're staring at screens all the time, you know, it's good to, like,
0: just get out there.
1: If you could afford it, then, like, it's my thing is, if you could afford it, why not?
0: Well, yeah, exactly.
1: You know what I mean?
0: I mean, I bet then again, anything kind of, like, you know, it doesn't have to be extreme.
1: Yeah, exactly.
0: It can just be chilled.
1: Just
0: I want to see mountains, Gandalf.
1: Yeah, you indeed wanted to see mountains. Yeah,
0: I'll follow you in the depths of Mordor. That's how it felt like. Felt like Lord of the Rings at times.
1: Of course, yeah. But you didn't run into the Hobbit at any chance.
0: I was the Hobbit, I think.
1: You were the Hobbit.
0: My feet got so soaked. I just wanted to walk around barefoot. Nobody wants to think of that. Nobody. It was horrendous, I tell you. But yeah, no one air acoustics tonight. But this is going to be exciting because we are going to go for it, Luke.
1: That's it. Yeah,
0: we've got a good team. We've got a really good team now. But you got Alessio and Tom on video. Ryan, obviously, station manager, is massive support to us.
1: The big cheese. I don't know if he's listening. Is he listening in right now? Hopefully.
0: He will be.
1: He should be, yeah.
0: He cooks dinner about this time.
1: That's it. I hope we're entertaining you, Ryan, whilst you're putting on your courgettes and pasta bake or whatever it may be.
0: Guess what station manager's cooking tonight. Text us on 80818. What is station manager Ryan cooking tonight?
1: Oh,
0: right, let's get some music on because we're losing our heads there.

0: Tracy Abrams, Hit the Wall, and just follows Fisher featuring Florence Arman, What a Life. They are the last two songs of this hour, because it is coming up to 3 minutes to eight on your Thursday evening, which means we are very, very close to On Air Acoustic tonight, but unfortunately, we have no guest because I have been incredibly busy. And I think also festival season, still the nicer nights, all that kind of stuff does come into play sometimes. But good news is messages got sent today and I have got some very, very positive replies. But let's talk more about that later on. And I'll see you back here after 8 o'clock. Go grab that cup of tea.
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0: It's just gone. 8 o'clock on Thursday, the 3rd of September. Welcome along to Vibe 107.6 for On Air Acoustic with me, Christopher Lane. Good evening. I start with unfortunate news because I have no guest in the studio with me tonight, so I do apologise about that. I've been very, very busy on my summer break to Peru and Italy. But the good news is I've sent a lot of messages out today. I've got some very, very positive replies, so the future is looking good in this studio. And I've got a load of other things that I've been discussing with the team, like producer Luke and videographers Alessio and Tom. Ryan, our station manager, is all on board for it. He's got his support. We are so ready to go for these last 4 months of the season of 2026. September, October, November, December. Let's get as many guests as we can. We want to also take it outside of the studio. We want to take it to the stage again. When, where, how, what, I do not know yet, but I've got the ideas up here. So all I need to do is just talk to the team. We'll have a dinner, we'll have a meal, and we're going to sort out these next 4 months. We are really, really going for it. 0 to 100. Let's have it. Right, back here in the studio and here on the radio for our first songs. So how about we start with our last guest, which is over 3 weeks ago. It was a month ago now. Of course, we have to start with her. Hallie Stone, this was her debut single. We had a little release party. It was epic. It's called £60 Breakup. Turn this one up.

Cedar Row Johnson with Am I On Your Mind? And just before that was No Rest for the Spaceman with their latest single, 10. It came out, what, 14th of August? I feel like they were just here in the studio, what, like a week ago, but it wasn't. It was like over a month ago now. But exciting news from No Rest for the Spaceman, because if you like that song 10, well, they will be at the Old Palace in King's Langley on September the 11th for a release party for that song, 10. Music will be starting at 7:30 and they'll be supported by Waxboy. I am definitely going to that. I can't wait for that one. September 11th, Old Palace, King's Langley. No Rest for the Spaceman. What more do you need from an evening's entertainment? Right, let's continue. As we have no guest, we'll just keep playing people who have been in this very studio. Let's go for Mitchell Young.

0: Me and Me, Miss Good Enough For Now. And just before that, it was Ted Osborne with Wishbone. I want to put something to Ted. I was listening to a song today, A Rainy Night in Soho from the Pogues, and loads of people have covered it. I want Ted to cover that one. He may already have, but I want him to cover that one. So when I see him next, I'm going to ask him, can you cover A Rainy Night in Soho? Right, we're going to have a little break now, but don't you worry. No guests, no problem, as we've always said on this show. We have got music from, not every artist, but lots of artists have come into the studio. We're going to have Kika, that will be coming up next.
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Molly Brown, Another Man in This Generation. And just before that was Lucy Rowe and Tom Berry with Always. Molly Brown is absolutely smashing it right now on her Insta and TikTok. If you've got her on there, I mean, she posts like every single day. And I love how it's all about, like, you know, going behind the scenes of an upcoming artist. It's so, so good. You want to go and follow her. It's amazing. Right, this is Vibe 107.6 Radio, made in Watford. But I tell you what, it is heard everywhere. And yes, I am getting on to that one man. He was in the studio once, but unfortunately, when next, well, we'd never know, because he moved back to Mexico. Although he is in Canada at the moment, writing, recording brand new music. It's Paul Sylvain, Missing Home Again.

Two Ways Home, Room for Love, sounding so good on this Thursday evening. And just before that, it was Blake Baker with We Night Owls, also sounding incredible tonight. Every artist you've heard so far has been in this very studio to perform for On Air Acoustic. We've heard their music, listened to their stories, why they want to be a musician, what they're up to, their future plans, everything. That's what we normally do here on a Thursday evening. We just had no guests tonight because I was on a summer break and I just wasn't really looking into it, if I'm being absolutely honest. But the good thing is, messages went out today, responses came back. It is looking really, really good for September and October. So don't you worry, we've got it all handled here. And talking to people who have been on the show before, Hattrick Hero, Harry T. Pope is coming up next. Of course, he's been in this studio twice. He was part of our Pure Piano Night at Piano Smithfield in London last December. That was an epic night. He is just one of the most talented artists I've ever seen. If you don't know him, you seriously want to get to know him. And you can even go further than that if you're just going to look at him on Spotify. You can do. But I would really, really recommend going to Pizza Express Live in Holborn on Friday the 25th of September. Doors open at 6:30 p.m. Show is at 8 p.m. and Harry T. Pope will be playing with his 7-piece band. It's going to be epic. I've seen him play at least 2 or 3 times now, and I would go and see him 2 or 3 or maybe 30 more times. He's absolutely incredible. Here he is, Harry T. Pope.

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7: Top stories this hour. Andy Burnham has held talks with Emmanuel Macron in Downing Street. The leaders have agreed action on small boats needs to be scaled up. Opposition parties have been critical of the amount being spent on immigration measures. Meanwhile, the Conservative leader, Kemi Badenoch, defended spending cuts as common sense. She's set out proposals to increase the defence budget by slashing welfare spending. £3.1 billion would be saved by reimposing the two-child benefit cap scrapped by Labour earlier this year. Mrs. Badenoch refused to rule out a return to austerity.
8: Living within our means, people try and look for terrible names to describe what is actually common sense. We need to live within our means. We should not be spending our children's money. We should not be leaving them with debt or making them unsafe.
7: The deadlocked jury in the Lindsay Clancy murder trial have been told to keep deliberating by the judge following a sixth day of discussions. The 36-year-old has admitted killing her three young children in Massachusetts, but claims she did it while suffering from postpartum psychosis. More than 1,200 people are now confirmed to have died in Nepal following the country's catastrophic flash flooding. Authorities say more than 4,000 people are still missing, including dozens of British nationals. Tens of thousands of homes are expected to need rebuilding. Actress Dame Joanna Lumley's long campaigned for Gurkha veterans and Nepalese communities. She was speaking from a vigil in southeast London.
9: It's mostly that gnawing anxiety about what's going to happen next and how people are going to cope with this, because there are going to be countless orphaned children. There will be whole livelihoods which have disappeared from entire villages, whole villages which have disappeared.
7: Campaigners have handed a petition to Downing Street calling for better protections for England's waterways. It's after hundreds of people have reported becoming ill after swimming this past summer. More than 70,000 pints of Guinness has been stolen from a depot in Cheshire. Thieves took two HGV trailers filled with around 800 barrels of stout. That's from Sky News. I'm AJ Walsh.
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12: The top stories this hour. Jurors in the long-running trial of a woman accused of murdering her three children have been told to keep deliberating tomorrow. Lindsay Clancy admits strangling them at her Massachusetts home, but argues she was suffering from postnatal psychosis. The judge in the case has refused to remove one of the 12 members of the jury to the anger of her defense lawyer. Here's our US correspondent, David Blevins.
13: I know we're in the realms of speculation, but this is leaning towards 11 jurors having found Lindsay Clancy not guilty of first degree murder and one holding out, and that's why her legal team appears to be so frustrated.
12: Andy Burnham's praised French collaboration as the small boats crisis dominated talks with President Emmanuel Macron at Downing Street. As well as migration, the two leaders discussed conflicts in Ukraine and the Middle East and Britain's relationship with Europe. A pupil who stabbed a teacher in the head in Pembrokeshire has been sentenced to 4.5 years in youth detention. The schoolboy, who was 15 at the time, attacked history teacher Vicky Williams after asking her to check his work. Campaigners have handed a petition to Downing Street calling for better protections for England's rivers, lakes and seas. It's after hundreds of swimmers reported getting sick after swimming this summer. Singer Becky Hill, who backs the campaign, says it's unacceptable.
14: I think it is an absolute scandal that great British bill players are paying for a service that they're not getting. And in return, they're getting the infrastructure of waterways, rivers, seas completely destroyed in the process.
12: FIFA's accused UEFA of launching a smear campaign against Gianni Infantino. European football's governing body led the challenge to his plans to sell stakes in the World Cup. And battered Mars bars and hidden coordinates for Celtic Park are among clues Oasis are about to announce a new tour taking in Glasgow. The hints feature in a new video posted on the band's social media channels. Posters in the background appear to contain numbers that form the coordinates for Celtic Park. From Sky News, I'm AJ Walsh.
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11: The top stories this hour. The defence team in the trial of a woman accused of murdering her three children has called for the removal of one of the 12 jurors. Lindsay Clancy strangled them in her Massachusetts basement, but says postpartum psychosis led to her actions. Today, the judge reread his instructions on reasonable doubt, but asked the jury to continue deliberating. This objection from defence lawyer Kevin Reddington was rejected.
12: If we come back here in a half an hour with a mistrial because of a juror that has just spurned the instructions of this court, it's a shame. It's a real shame. My motion is to remove this juror.
11: Andy Burnham has held talks with Emmanuel Macron in Downing Street. The leaders have agreed action on small boats needs to be scaled up. Opposition parties have been critical of the amount being spent on immigration measures. Meanwhile, the Conservative leaders warned conflict is coming as she announced the welfare cuts her party would pursue to pay for more defence spending. Kemi Badenoch claims £10 billion in savings would allow Britain to spend 3% of its economic output on the military by 2030. She told a news conference the Prime Minister can't wait until then.
13: Voters will get a chance to tell him what they think of getting poorer at the next election. But if there is an attack on a NATO country between now and then, the Prime Minister cannot defend us by capping bus fares.
11: Labour says the Tories hollowed out the armed forces while in government. Firefighters will spend a second night tackling a blaze in Belfast. The fire on Queen's Island broke out yesterday afternoon. FIFA's accused UEFA of launching a smear campaign against Gianni Infantino. European football's governing body led the challenge to his plans to sell stakes in the World Cup. And finally, in football, Hearts won the Edinburgh Derby 3-1 at Hibs. Hearts move into third and have made it three wins in a row over their rivals. James Wilson, Laurent Mendy and Josh McPake got the goals for Hearts. From Sky News, I'm Chris McGinn.
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8: The top stories this hour. Jurors in the long-running trial of a woman accused of murdering her 3 children have been told to keep deliberating today. Lindsay Clancy admits strangling them at her Massachusetts home, but argues she was suffering postpartum psychosis. The judge in the case has refused to remove one of the 12 members of the jury to the anger of her defense lawyer. Here's our US correspondent, David Blevins.
9: I know we're in the realms of speculation, but this is leaning towards 11 jurors having found Lindsay Clancy not guilty of first-degree murder and one holding out, and that's why her legal team appears to be so frustrated.
8: Andy Burnham's praised French collaboration as the small boats crisis dominated talks with President Emmanuel Macron at Downing Street. As well as migration, the two leaders discussed conflict in Ukraine and the Middle East and Britain's relationship with Europe. A pupil who stabbed a teacher in the head in Pembrokeshire has been sentenced to 4.5 years in youth detention. The schoolboy, who was 15 at the time, attacked history teacher Vicky Williams after asking her to check his work. FIFA's accused UEFA of launching a smear campaign against Gianni Infantino. European football's governing body led the challenge to his plans to sell stakes in the World Cup. To football now, and Hearts won the Edinburgh Derby 3-1 at Hibs in the Scottish Premiership. They move into third and have made it 3 wins in a row over their rivals, to the delight of their supporters and manager, Walter Bracken.
10: Amazing, the atmosphere, especially when you see our fans. Fans were very loud. It felt moments like it was a home game. It's nice that you create like a synergy on the pitch, on and off the pitch, and that's how we like to see it.
8: And battered Mars bars and hidden coordinates for Celtic Park are among clues. Oasis are about to announce a new tour taking in Glasgow. The hints feature in a video posted on the band's social media channels. From Sky News, I'm Chris Milligan.
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11: Top stories this hour. Reform UK has been reported to the police over allegations it breached political donation rules. The party's denied breaking them after it was alleged an official arranged for a US company to fund three polls commissioned by them. The purported donors were in fact undercover reporters from an investigative group called Verbatim and was broadcast on Channel 4 News. Our chief political correspondent John Craig has more.
12: Featured undercover footage of Nigel Farage appearing to say, amazing and bang for buck. Now, Reform has hit back, saying the party's been subject of target of a hoax perpetuated by foreign-funded climate change activists.
11: Argentina's president's preparing to make a national statement on the Falklands shortly. There are reports that Javier Milei could slap sanctions on oil drilling off the coast of the British Overseas Territory. Four schools in Middlesbrough are planning to close early today due to the funeral of a young man killed in a head-on collision with police. Seven people, including two officers, died when a car was driving the wrong way on the A66 last month. Large numbers of people are expected to be in the area later. Shadow Education Secretary Laura Trott says it's unacceptable.
13: Police and the council need to provide reassurances to schools that their teachers and their students will be safe. If they cannot do that, that is a damning indictment of a society that is given in to gangs, to illegality,
11: Health leaders claim most crimes in pharmacies are getting an insufficient response from police. A poll by the National Pharmacy Association found 93% of sites that reported incidents in the past year felt they weren't taken seriously enough. Sport now, and Hearts won the Edinburgh Derby 3-1 at Hibs in the Scottish Premiership last night. The result moves them into third. And finally, Spotify has revealed its most streamed song of the summer. Ariana Grande's Hate That I Made You Love Me came out on top, while Olivia Dean and Sam Fender's Rein Me In was also on the list. From Sky News, I'm Chris Milligan.
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